0: Sitting at song number six, it's Zach John King and Get to Drinking.
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0: 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John Morgan is coming in at song number four with Kid Myself.
1: 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But first, song number three is Morgan Wallen and Been By Now.

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1: Now that is filthy.
2: So could you be the new owner of Dolly Parton's house? We were thinking, well, this is too soon to sell Dolly Parton's house, but it's not her main residence.
3: No.
2: Probably one of many.
3: It's her California cottage. So this, and when I say cottage, by the way, it's 2,500 square feet. Okay. Seven bedrooms, five bathrooms. There's also a wig room, by the way. And there is what I love. My favorite feature is the stained glass window that has, it says Dolly. And then it's got like a little butterfly, like kind of like, you know, like the little sideways butterfly that she has. That is above like the door going in. And it's, that is beautiful. Now, that's all the good points. The bad points is she's got that oak, that kind of orangey yellow wood kitchen. It's not a good kitchen cabinet.
2: That's old school. I like it. If it's supposed to be a cabin or a cottage, why don't update it? Leave that old stuff in there.
3: I want you to go look at the pictures. Please go look at the pictures. Search Dolly Parton's Cottage, California. You'll see all the photos. And they're...
2: This was up for sale, by the way, months before she passed.
3: Yes.
2: It's
3: not as cute as her cabin, by the way. Cabin's really cute. This one, there's some cute points. You know, it's not all cute.

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0: The story behind the music. Behind the song with Robin Holly.
1: And this time we're going behind the scenes with Miranda Lambert for her hit song Bluebird.
2: And something very special happened just after she wrote it.
3: Since we wrote Bluebird, I've been seeing bluebirds everywhere. And the bluebirds have been there. Bluebirds are always around. I have a farm, but I never saw them like I see them now. And kind of reminds me, like, open my eyes to what's around me, you know? And now that seeing a bluebird sitting on a branch means so much more to me than just staring into the woods. It's like I see a little piece of hope there sitting with wings, and it's a reminder, you know? And to me, every person that has heard it has said something about how it touched them. So I think that's one of those songs where every person takes what they need to from it. Yeah, I'm a

0: You know, it's been become a kind of a fun new thing I like to do to scare my wife.
1: Oh no.
0: I'll just say stuff in front of her and Emmett that I know that he's not ready to do yet, just to see her reaction. Like the other day I was like, "Hey," I go, "Hey Emmett, you want to try using the chainsaw today?"
1: Why would you do that? That poor Katie. I feel every day I'm like, "Oh, she's making it through again another day with these boys. She's outnumbered."
0: She is. Yeah, we got now there's 3 of us. But yeah, we did go out and cut some wood. A big tree branch fell. So
1: you let your kid use a chainsaw?
0: No, I didn't let. He just came out with me and he helped me pick up the pieces after I cut up the tree.
1: God.
2: He's a ranch hand in a pinch, man. Hotter than the red on the cattle brand. Cause she's a gold digger with a quick trigger. A cast iron skillet swinging lid flipper. Now he's a double wide on the county line.

horseback. Now he's a buckskin, 15 hands, 5-time team road champion.

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1: Coming up in just a few minutes, we're going to find out about some movies that I think we all love, but a lot of people are saying this list of movies is actually overrated.
2: I'm offended, by the way. A lot of these movies are like some of what I would consider best movies of all time. I go, that's the top on the list. How dare someone say they don't like it?
1: Which movies made the list? We're going to find out. Heavens to

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0: You know, we do have another Hollywood preview review coming up a little bit later. And also, someone was asking what's a movie everyone loves but you think is overrated. And there's this list now that has been created of overrated movies. But, man, a lot of these are on my, like, top movies list.
1: I was like, how dare you say Elf is overrated? That's, like, one of the greatest Christmas movies of all time.
0: What about Napoleon Dynamite?
1: I think that one's hilarious,
0: very
1: too.
0: Funny.
1: Although it moves a little slow for me, I still enjoy it.
0: It's one of the, but that's the movie that you have to watch. I remember watching that for the first time and being like, this is the worst thing. But it gets better
1: yes.
0: the more that you watch it. Also, I know a ton of people that, for some reason, there was this group chat that we had from a bunch of guys from like college.
1: Mm-hmm.
0: And still to this day, every time the movie Shawshank Redemption is on, like,
1: It's an incredible movie, by the way.
0: There's one of the guys, Brian, he'll text the group still to this day, and he's like, Shawshank's on. He'll just text everyone.
1: It's not an overrated movie. It's a great movie. I completely disagree with this list. There's so many, like,
0: dude,
1: think of every great movie.
0: Forrest
1: Somebody
0: Gump.
1: Apparently has a Forrest Gump.
0: Star Wars.
1: How dare you?

0: Your last chance to win tickets to see the Chicks at their sold-out show tomorrow with the 5 at 8:35 on Melissa and Austin. But full disclosure, Melissa's not in the room right now as I'm recording this, but I'm going to give her some lines to make her think she's cutting something else. So here we go.
1: All my clothes are in the dirty hamper. Flamingo. Cocktail. I'm waiting for my Pop-Tart to heat up in the toaster.
0: It's Melissa and Austin.
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13: What if the thing you're listening to right now never got interrupted? 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
1: Jelly Roll said that he is something like, I'm paraphrasing, I'm not going to get it right, but just hear me out. He said something about like he is living dreams that he's never dreamt. So like there's things that are happening that he's like, I didn't even dream of this. I would have never dreamed like this far.
2: Yeah.
1: Is that happening for you too? Because I'm thinking about when you played Tipsy, like at, what is it, CMA, you shut down the entire city of Nashville. With all the people. Is that something that you did dream about, or are you superseding any dream that you ever had?
2: It's weird, you know, they say, you know, dreams become reality and stuff like that. You know, reality sometimes is like, reality is almost better than the dreams, but like reality is also reality. So it's almost like as you're in these moments, you don't really think too much like, man, like look where I've come from. It's kind of like, you're just in it. You're surviving it.
1: Yeah.
2: But, no, but I will say it's really cool to know that, you know, there were dreams I had when I was younger, not really dreams of things that I wanted to accomplish that felt really impossible. And it's really humbling to know like my journey hasn't just been like this. It's been, been like here and then here and then here and then here. You know what I mean? So to like kind of know that like not giving up was really the key to success is like really inspiring. So I hope others as well that have been kind of seeing me doing this for a long time, you know, seeing other artists being like, man, that's cool. I would love to be nominated for a Grammy. I don't think that's possible. Or like being in like the kind of struggle, the struggle cycle where you see everyone else is like, this is the mountain. It's the peak. It's the getting a Grammy, and you're holding one. You're like, man, this is like, I probably will never get one of these. But, and then you get nominated for them. It's pretty surreal, you know?
3: On a lost and lonely highway, paying for my sins. If heaven saw me out last Friday, hell, I ain't getting in.

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0: And let's see if we can make Dolly Day a statewide holiday.
1: In honor of the Queen herself, Dolly.

0: I don't know, Rob. Put Horseshoe Farrier on the list of my many new talents that I have. I made a horseshoe for my horse.
1: Didn't you recently used to have someone do this? That's what the farrier does.
0: Well, I called him because I was like, hey, I need you. And he was like, I am not in town and I won't be in town for another 4 days.
1: Was it Noah?
0: No, it was not Noah. It was my farrier. I love Noah too. I could have called Noah, I guess. No, my farrier, Matt. Shout out, Matt. He was like, here's what you do. You have to go to the store and get one of those foam puzzles for children, like babies. And I'm like, okay. And he was like, you're going to cut that the shape of the horse's foot. And then you're going to duct tape it onto the foot. And that's going to be a makeshift horseshoe until I can get there. And guess what? I did that.
1: Oh.
0: And I was like, look at me.
1: I thought you were like blacksmithing it up over there making horseshoes. Oh,
0: where I was like hammering something with an anvil. That would be cool, wouldn't it? Wee wee.

0: We were talking about decluttering recently, and so I found a bag, a garbage bag in my garage recently that has been there probably for, well, I guess I haven't opened it since we moved, and we moved twice, and so it's been like a year now.
1: So what's in the garbage bag?
0: Anyways, it's a bunch of Layla's stuff, our dog. So there's like old collars and like some costumey stuff. You know, she had like a ring.
1: Halloween's coming around the corner. She needs a costume.
0: Yeah, but I haven't thought about it. Haven't used it in a year. And my thought was, oh, if I was supposed to do this decluttering thing, am I supposed to throw it all out, or do I save the dog memorabilia?
1: Oh, well, I think you only need like maybe two collars. You need a collar and a backup, so the rest of them can go. You definitely need all of the costumes, so those stay, and any outfits for your dog.
0: Okay.
1: Dog outfits have to stay.
0: So I'm not getting rid of much here. I'm in

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0: I think the band is making a comeback. You know, in country music, for a lot of times, it's just one artist, but the bands are making a comeback. 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
1: Yeah, we just also 615 Collective, that maybe not everybody knows about, which they were also incredible. 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
1: And, you know, I don't know. I've got mixed feelings about this one because Practical Magic, the original movie, was so good. I'm not sure I want to see a part, like a two, but I don't know. We'll take a look at the preview coming up.

0: They're funny, they know what's going on, and they're Chicago.
1: 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Steve Gutenberg, Johannes Gutenberg, or Melissa in Austin?
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1: It's a preview review. Practical Magic 2 is in theaters. And have I seen Practical Magic 1?
2: 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It's more like chick flicky meets, Halloween-ish kind of thing. 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
3: You need to get out there, Sal. 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
5: Oh, we know truly plenty about to Chad.
3: Come on.
6: Remember when Mom would tell stories where everyone who fell in love died?
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8: No.
9: We're Owens women. Love is our undoing.
10: What if you guys were all just a little bit dramatic?
11: Here's the thing about magic. It won't be silenced.
2: Oh.
1: Oh, man. You're asking me if I'm going to go to the movie theater to see it.
2: It's a chick flick.
1: I left halfway through the preview.
2: The second you heard a female voice, Rob, you were out. You were like, ah. Yeah.
1: This is one where
2: it wasn't made for you.
1: If your wife wants to go, take her and then get catching a little nappy. That's what you do on this one.

0: Hey, tomorrow night, we got another Friday night takeover happening for you. Our special guest is going to be Luke Bryan. He is bringing, what's he bringing with him, you think?
1: What do you mean? Probably a beer.
0: Drinks, beers.
1: When he was
0: backstage
1: the last time I saw him, he had some Maker's Mark that was back there. Maybe he'll bring us that. Maybe we should have some of that for him. He is our guest. You know, honestly. So.
0: Yeah, and got a new album to talk about, new tunes, yes. Songwriting. We gotta put an end to some rumors about AI. That's all coming up tomorrow when Luke Bryan takes.

0: 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You know it's the happiest place on earth.
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0: 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Haven't we all done this before?
1: I feel like, this seems like normal. Did he crash? No, then everything was fine.
0: We'll find out what happened coming up.

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1: This one says driver fined for steering with his knees while buttering a bagel in traffic.
2: I've seen far worse in traffic, honestly. And by the way, steering with your knees, that's the way to go. I feel like my knees are better at driving than my hands.
1: Yeah, you probably shouldn't admit that or say it out.
2: I mean, my hands are great. 10-2, everybody.
1: 10-2 all the time. Yes, officer.
2: Who drives with their knees? Terrible. Shame on you.
1: It's funny. Sometimes, I don't think I'm going to say this either. I'm not going to incriminate myself or maybe...
2: Don't do it. Rob and Holly show, we're really good drivers. Yes. Excellent.
1: We should teach drivers training. We're so good at it.
2: Probably.

0: have the last laugh coming up in just a little bit. Another featured stand-up comedian going to be on the show. Also, if you want to smell like trick-or-treating, you could do
1: that. That's weird. How are we smelling like trick-or-treating?
0: Well, there's a way that you can do it if you are obsessed with this candy, but I know that people are 50-50 on this. You either love it or you hate it. So we'll find out.

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0: say so. Are people really 50-50? I was saying people are 50-50 on candy corn, but I don't know. Most people I know hate it. Do you love it?
1: I do like it.
0: Really?
1: I like candy corn. Yes. It's just a little nugget of sugar.
0: Do you love candy corn so much that you want to smell like
1: it? No, absolutely not. But Brock's Candy, who I feel like they're like the most famous candy corn maker, they now have a perfume called Ode to Candy Corn. And you can smell just like candy corn. Which is so weird.
0: Listen, if you're a lady and you smell like candy corn,
1: I don't know.
0: I don't think you're going to be attracting any guys.
1: I don't know. Men love like cheeseburgers, but like we don't. Yeah,
0: I don't want my lady to smell like a cheeseburger,
1: right? So why would you want to smell like candy corn? Well, if you must, okay, candycornseason.com. You can get the perfume from there. It's sold only through there, by the way, because nobody else is selling it.

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23: 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Jonathan Vass, managing attorney 114 East, Sir Matt Chicago. Some work may be performed by or
1: referred
23: to other attorneys.
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3: 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It's the worst fear to have because no one respects it. 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They all want to give you the cat. You want to put the cat on top of you. They're like, oh, not my cat. My cat's different. It's like a dog. Bat him. That's not how you treat a phobia. You come over to my house, you tell me you're claustrophobic, I don't try to shove you in a closet. Oh, not my closet. My closet's different. It's like a field. Get in. Isn't it like a field in there?

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1: Dolly Parton's legacy continues to be celebrated in some pretty big ways. First, the CMA has announced a two-hour television special called CMA Presents I Will Always Love You, a celebration of Dolly Parton. It'll air live October 21st from Belmont University in Nashville. For collectors, there are also brand new Dolly dolls. The first collection features three limited edition dolls inspired by some of Dolly's most iconic looks and tied to her new Life of Many Colors museum. And Dolly is even being honored at Bristol Motor Speedway. Her signature pink butterfly will appear on the track and race cars during the Bass Pro Shops night race weekend. There'll also be a giant banner where fans can leave messages, and Dolly's music will be played throughout the weekend.
2: Morgan Wallen is officially part of Grand Theft Auto 6 after Morgan and several other artists posted mysterious GTA-style pictures earlier this week. Rockstar Games has now revealed what they're teasing. They're releasing a Grand Theft Auto 6 The Album, and it features 34 original songs created for the game, and Morgan has one of them. It's a song called Last Thing You Need, and this is separate from all the other licensed music that you'll hear on the game's radio stations. The album arrives alongside GTA 6 in November. That's Country Spotlight with Mo and Stickman.

0: There's a poll of some top concerns of voters, and high prices at gas stations is one of them. Matter of fact, the snacks are even worse. I remember when I was a kid, I could go to the gas station with a quarter in my pocket and come home with a Coke and a candy bar.
1: Oh.
0: But today, they got cameras everywhere. You can't do that stuff anymore.
1: I was about to say, how old are you?

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3: He's a ranch hand in a pinch, man. Hotter than the red on the cattle brand. Cause she's a gold digger with a quick trigger. A cast iron skillet swinging lid flipper. Now he's a double wide on the county line.

0: If there's one thing in the world that I'm passionate about, it's health and fitness.
1: We're starting off with a lie. He's just lying right there in front of everybody.
0: All right, fine. I did find a story, though, that said a little motivation if you've been putting off that workout. When you exercise really hard, your body continues to burn extra calories long after the workout is over. Now, here's why I tell you this story. In one test, men rode a stationary bike pretty intensely for 45 minutes. Who's sitting on a stationary bike for 45 minutes? My butt hurts reading that sentence.
1: My. Have you even tried it for 4 minutes?
0: I mean, it's been a minute. Of course, they burned the calories while they were riding, but over the next 14 hours, their body burned an extra 190 extra calories on top of that. They call it the afterburn effect.
1: I mean, that's kind of nice to know you get continuous benefits after a workout. So where was the part of getting motivated to do it?
0: Yeah, that's...
1: I was waiting for you to say that
0: part. That's not happening yet.
1: Okay.
0: I'm trying, though.

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0: You know what? I have figured out where the fun is.
1: Where is it?
0: The fun is at the Mo and Stickman social. All of it. Like Facebook, Instagram, X.
1: There's some fun there.
0: You should totally give us a follow at Mo and Stickman. STYCKMAN.

0: Stickmans.
1: It's the Mo and Stickman country question. In your opinion, what is the best smell in the world?
2: Play-Doh.
1: That's a good smell.
2: I like Play-Doh. Takes me to a certain place.
1: Very nostalgic.
2: It's very nostalgic. It's got a distinct smell. And little known fact, if you get onions on your hands, play with Play-Doh. That'll help get the onion smell off your hands. It'll make your Play-Doh smell like onions, but I do like the smell of Play-Doh.
1: I am a fan of hand-scented soaps. It's like my little splurge all the time.
2: Sure. And you have a special flavor?
1: Well, I go to Bath & Body, and we're into my fall season scents, which are my favorite. And I'm so excited because I love sweater weather. Like, I could just wash my hands in and just smell my hands for the next hour after using it. It smells, I don't know what it is. It's just, if I could eat it, I would. I also like their leaves, and then they have this, like, pumpkin spice cinnamon water. Oh, man. Needless to say, I am, like,
2: let's just point out real quick that Mo and Stickman are vastly different. When I wash my hands with soap. That's it.
1: Well, you should get some sweater weather because it smells so good.
2: All right, what about you? It's the Mo and Stickman country question. What is the best smell in the world? If you're listening on the Odyssey app, you can tap on the microphone on the station page, leave us a voice message,

0: Mo and Stickman Country Question, what is the best smell?
1: The best smell is a tire shop.
2: A tire shop?
0: Yes, it does smell
2: good
0: in there.
2: You're not wrong there.
1: Oh, yeah. In fact, if there was a cologne called Tire Shop, I'd be all over it.
2: Ode to tire shop.
0: Oh, you smell like a tire. I love it.
2: I don't know why I agree with you, but I do.
1: Oh, yeah.

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0: Stickman Country Question. What is the best smell in the world?
1: Gasoline is the best smell in the world.
0: It does smell.
2: It really does. It really, there's something about it.
0: There is. I don't know what, you probably shouldn't.
1: I remember being a kid and just smelling it, and it was awesome.

0: You go out with friends. One person puts the whole thing on their card. Everybody says, I'll send you the money. And then the money never comes.
1: Ooh.
0: Let's talk about that coming up on the Mo and Stickman Show.

0: you, because you are a good friend, cover dinner, concert tickets, maybe the Airbnb, and everybody promises that they're going to pay you back. And then you wait, and you wait. Then you have to do that awkward Venmo request. Then the reminder, then the text, and the repayment never comes.
1: Even after all that.
0: Among Gen Zers who fronted the money for group expenses, 76% said they were not completely paid back. And more than half said that somebody owed them money has caused tension or hurt their relationship.
1: Ugh.
0: They're calling it Venmo ghosting.
1: Now, I will admit, I don't have Venmo. I know, I need to get with the times. I just don't know why.
0: Yeah, you can transfer money electronically. Maybe you have Venmo, but you got PayPal or
1: right,
0: something
1: similar,
0: right?
1: But I feel like everybody uses Venmo now.
0: Everybody, yeah, oh yeah.
1: So a lot of times, if the kids' schools or somebody needs feed, it's always Venmo, which my husband has. And I'm relying on him to send the Venmo under my self-worth, right? And sometimes he is so bad to not send it. To where I'm like, look at me right now. I want to see you send it.
0: Good. Do it now.
1: So I need to just download it. But we do, like, especially if they remind or say something, because I get an initial forget. Like, oh,
0: sure,
1: my gosh, I never sent that. Like, I've done that before.
0: Mm-hmm.
1: I'll pay back. And then you just don't think about it. But even to be repeatedly reminded or asked, that's terrible.
0: That person ain't your friend.
1: I mean, I guess it's reminding if you're going to take the lead and put everything on your tab, you either got to make sure you cover it all, be okay with that, or not offer to do
0: it
1: anymore.
0: That's exactly right.

0: parents used to send their kids off to college and worry about what kind of partying they were going to be doing, maybe that's not as big a worry anymore. What is a darty?
1: A darty?
0: A darty. I'll tell you, coming up on the Mo and Stickman Show.

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3: He's a ranch hand in a pinch, man. 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Cause she's a gold digger with a quick trigger. A cast iron skillet swinging lid flipper. 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
1: The ideal summer day involves a beer, a patio, and apologizing for the amount of bug spray we're wearing. US 99. I threw it.

0: There is a new kind of college party showing up on campuses called a wellness darty.
1: A darty?
0: Darty. D-A-R-T-Y. Darty. A darty is a daytime party. Now, normally that means music and hanging out, maybe some drinking, but a wellness darty, that's where all the kids get together and they do Pilates or yoga. They go for a run. Maybe they take an ice bath. They grab a coffee afterwards. And it's catching on at some of the big schools too. Miami, Florida, Florida State, Syracuse, Alabama, all having wellness darties.
1: We did not have darties when I was at school.
0: No. You had darties, day drinking, but you didn't have wellness.
1: Okay, there. That's fair. I was like, I went to the University of Tennessee, and the year that I went, it was party school of the year, and they did not do wellness darties. I'll just say that.
0: Had your share of darties, though, didn't you?
1: I don't know what you're talking about.

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0: A study found that constant exposure to artificial light may weaken bone density.
1: Oh, really?
0: Basically, what I'm trying to say is every time that I open my refrigerator, I lose bone but gain fat, right? It makes sense, right?
1: That's an analogy there.

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1: That is true.
0: So Capri Sun has noticed.
1: Oh.
0: What are they doing about it?
1: Making them bigger?
0: I'll tell you, coming up on the Mo and Stickman

0: 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Do your kids drink a lot of the Capri Suns?
1: We buy them on occasion. I don't know that it's necessarily their go-to all the time. Mine like the, you can get the lemonade ones or something.
0: Right.
1: And we'll get those on occasion.
0: So, when they get the little pouches, how quick do they go through them?
1: I mean, if they're thirsty enough, they'll
0: pretty quick. Drink
1: them. I mean, I think sometimes it takes more time to get the straw in them.
0: Boy, you are not kidding. You are not kidding. So, Capri Sun has noticed that it takes about 3.5 seconds to get through one. So they're testing something called Big Pouches. The Capri Sun Big Pouches. And big is accurate. These things are 9 inches tall, 6 inches wide, and they hold 20 ounces, more than three times what you can get in a regular Capri Sun pouch.
1: Really?
0: Even comes with a bigger straw. Now, it doesn't say if it's easier to get in the top or not, but you buy the pouch empty.
1: And wait, you buy it empty?
0: You buy it empty. It's refillable. It comes with a coupon towards Capri Suns, and they actually recommend that you buy one of their 64-ounce jugs so you can keep filling it. Each pouch costs $6, and they're sold at a very limited daily drop at Walmart next week, Monday through Thursday, or Walmart.com, the website, Monday through Thursday. Yep.
1: I mean, I think it's clever. I think the refilling, that seems random to me, though.
0: They say that they're testing it, and the way that they're testing it feels like it's already kind of going to be a permanent thing, and they're just trying to make it seem limited. That's what it seems like.
1: People will go and grab it.
0: Right, right. So, Walmart.com, Monday through Thursday, I guess. I don't know.

Dictionary.com has added another 5,900 words to the dictionary. So let's learn some stuff. Coming up on the Moe and Stickman Show.

We've got more country than IDOT has orange barrels on the expressway. 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

0: before we get too deep in the weeds on this, it's every year we always do this story about dictionary.com and, you know, the other dictionary sites adding words to their list. And it's always like over 1,000. This time it's 5,900 words that they have added. And then 1,200 updates to words that are already there.
1: Wow.
0: How
1: do we create that many new words every year?
0: That's a great question.
1: I mean, I guess if I think about my teens and how frequently a word changes or they're onto a new one, I guess. But that's a lot of new words in one year.
0: Some of the highlights, goated made the list. You know,
1: goated.
0: So good that you're one of the greatest of all times. Goat, right?
1: But
0: greatest.
1: Now it's a verb.
0: Goated, yeah. Oh. Glow up made the list. You know, big improvement on somebody's looks. A reply guy has made the list. I've never heard this, but I get it. It's a guy who shows up in women's social media replies, usually way too much. He's the reply guy. Lost in the sauce. We've all heard that. Confused, distracted. You got no idea what's going on. Look, I have lost. I am lost in the sauce right here. Over prompt for AI, model collapse, IYKYK, if you know, you know. All those added to the dictionary. And that's just some of the list.
1: I have a confession. I've never used any of those ever.
0: Not one?
1: Not a one.
0: It's because you're not cool.
1: Thanks.

0: Hey, I'm gonna go grab a pop real quick. Oh man, they got the same old zero flavors.
1: Hey!
0: Who, me?
1: Wrong cooler, my man. You need to slide down to the Faygo cooler. Because I don't think you know just how many zero sugar flavors Faygo has.
0: Oh, is that right?
1: We got Cotton Candy Cola, Orange Grape Twist, Moon Mist Ginger Ale Cream Soda.
0: Okay.
1: Rock and Ride Root Beer Red Pop Firework.
0: Whoa.
1: What was right? When you want zero sugar, go with flavor. Faygo. Flavor!

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1: All right, look, I know they're not country, but the Spice Girls are celebrating the 30th anniversary of their debut album, Spice, and they're going to be releasing the first ever complete collection of their singles called the Singles Collection.
0: Really?
1: I think they missed a perfect opportunity to call that collection Old Spice.
0: Oh, man. Think of the brand in this. They did.

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1: Mo and Stickman's Country Spotlight.
0: Dolly Parton's legacy continues to be celebrated in some pretty big ways. First, the CMA has announced a two-hour television special called CMA Presents I Will Always Love You, a celebration of Dolly Parton. It'll air live October 21st from Belmont University in Nashville. For collectors, there are also brand new Dolly dolls. The first collection features three limited edition dolls inspired by some of Dolly's most iconic looks and tied to her new Life of Many Colors museum. And Dolly is even being honored at Bristol Motor Speedway. Her signature pink butterfly will appear on the track and race cars during the Bass Pro Shops night race weekend. There'll also be a giant banner where fans can leave messages, and Dolly's music will be played throughout the weekend.
2: Morgan Wallen is officially part of Grand Theft Auto 6 after Morgan and several other artists posted mysterious GTA-style pictures earlier this week. Rockstar Games has now revealed what they're teasing. They're releasing a Grand Theft Auto 6 The Album, and it features 34 original songs created for the game, and Morgan has one of them. It's a song called Last Thing You Need, and this is separate from all the other licensed music that you'll hear on the game's radio stations. The album arrives alongside GTA 6 in November. That's Country Spotlight with Mo and Stickman.

0: This sounds like fun. More than 100 people showed up at a beach in San Francisco for a competition that required absolutely no talent, but I would be willing to bet that everybody felt good or better when it was over.
1: What happened?
0: I'll tell you, coming up on the Mo and Stickman Show.
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1: This sounds like something that we need to do again. We actually talked about something like this happening in Chicago a while back. Now, more than 100 people gathered near San Francisco's Ocean Beach for something called the Guttural Scream at the Sea. And it's pretty much exactly what it sounds like. Contestants faced the Pacific Ocean and screamed as loudly and dramatically as they could. And they were judged on volume, length, style, everything from deep growls to high-pitched shrieks. The winner was Olivia Glumato, who hit 121.9 decibels. That is very loud. And then at the end, everybody joined together for one giant group scream that lasted more than a minute.
2: You should try it.
0: What is it meaning right now? I was thinking you should participate in the event next time, but thank you for that ear scream.

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0: That puts the wraps on it for the Mo and Stickman Show. But before we go, 83-year-old Judge Judy is leaving the television courtroom after 3 decades. She's retiring.
1: Good for her.
0: Now, don't get me wrong. She's still going to be yelling at people.
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0: 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And you know that is right down her character.
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0: Good morning, Chicago. It's Melissa and Austin here at US 99. And good morning, Kyle.
1: Good morning, Melissa. I'm not Austin.
0: I know.
1: It's a bummer.
0: It's okay.
1: Everybody's already like booing, turning off their radios.
0: Oh, stop.
1: Wondering where is the other guy.
0: Austin went to Walt Disney World.
1: Beautiful Walt Disney World
0: with
1: his family.
0: You were just there too.
1: I was. It's a blast. It is really fun. And we still have some more content coming out from Walt Disney World. So always make sure you're following us at US 99 Mornings, at US 99 Chicago. And we also have our Disney keywords coming up so we can send you and your family to Disney World. First one coming up today at 7:30.
0: Yeah, just know there'll be two extra keywords later today, one at 10:30 and 3:30, to give you extra chances to win that trip to Disney.
1: Woo! Woo!
0: Woo! Woo! This is also a big push we've had for the last couple of weeks to make 925 Dolly Day.
1: Absolutely,
0: we
1: Melissa.
0: Love Dolly Parton, and I have noticed it hasn't completely died off. There's still a lot of Dolly stories out there. People still playing a lot of Dolly music. She went up, I believe, number one or number two on Spotify, a bunch of her music.
1: I do not doubt that. I added her to my running playlist.
0: Did you really?
1: 9 to 5 is now on my marathon playlist. Not to bring up the marathon. I'm bringing it up for a good cause.
0: Oh, my
1: God. For a good cause, Melissa. No, but I agree with that. Like, we've had here our daily acts of Dolly that we've been playing on US 99, if you've heard those. And then I think I saw that there was a video that she pre-recorded before she passed that was released yesterday.
0: I saw that. That was so weird. But because she won another award.
1: Exactly. So the world is still obsessed with Dolly, and I don't want to give us all the credit, but I think our push to make 925 Dolly Day might be the reason for it, Melissa.
0: It might be. I think you might be right. And we're trying to keep that push going by getting a bunch of towns and cities on board to make 925 Dolly Day.
1: Yeah, we've had Frankfurt. We've had Johnsburg. We spoke with Rosemont yesterday, who is helping with our acts to make 925 Dolly Day, and they're actually sponsoring it. If you text Dolly to 312-946-4995 right now, you can donate to Share Our Spare, that is partnering with Dolly's Imagination Library to help give kids books, which... no better way to celebrate Dolly than some acts of kindness. So that's Dolly, D-O-L-L-Y, to 312-946-4995.
0: Plus, those books are staying local.
1: Yes.
0: So that's really an important push. So it's going to be helping kids locally who need help with books.
1: Yes.
0: And we're going, this isn't stopping now, because we're going to be talking to Homer Glenn. Is Homer Glenn going to make Homer Glenn history? That's what I want to know.
1: Homer Glenn history.
0: I'm telling you, we've been on a mission to get September 25th officially declared Dolly Day. And we're going to find out after talking to Mayor Christina if that will happen. But we're not going to know until we talk to her. So stick around. Let's see what she has to say, making it Dolly Day.

0: 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You can call them at 312-946-4995 or hit them up on socials at US99Mornings.
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0: Kyle.
1: Melissa.
0: I am beyond excited to talk to the mayor of Homer Glen because she has graciously agreed to celebrate 925 as Dolly Day. Woo! It's Mayor Christina Nitzke-Trakey.
2: Yes. Thank you for saying my name right.
0: You're so welcome. I practiced it.
1: Mayor Christina, we want to celebrate the amazing Dolly Parton, who unfortunately passed away recently, with her own day, 925 Day, and allowing people to do what Dolly would do. You know, be gracious towards one another. Spread kindness. How can Homer Glen help us celebrate Dolly Day?
2: So when you guys contacted me about this, I was throwing some ideas around with the trustees and the staff, and they thought about, you guys had mentioned doing a resolution, which we're happy and honored to do.
0: Nice.
2: But we also thought about, because we know that she was really big into education and books and, just like you said, acts of kindness. We have mini libraries throughout our town. They're just little stations that you put books in, and then kids or families can come to at any time and just grab a book or leave a book.
1: Mm-hmm.
2: We thought about maybe restocking all of those books with some Dolly books or some of her books that she wanted to share
0: out
2: across the country. That was one of the ideas.
0: That's really cute. I know that when Dolly and her Imagination Library sends out the very first book to a child and family that signs up, it's the little engine that could.
2: The little engine that could. Well, then we will just have to buy stock in the little engine that could and put those into the little library.
1: Oh,
0: that's really sweet. Okay, well, that's a great start. Are you doing anything for 925 Dolly Day in the village, or are you just going to talk about the things that are up and coming?
2: Well, we're not really sure yet. Everyone's super excited about it, and it's a Friday.
1: Yep.
2: We kind of threw around some ideas. We're looking at budgeting and what we can do. But we really want to do something for the kids, so we might do that little library that day, or maybe give passes or something to something that's going on in town.
1: If Homer Glen does decide to do anything for 925 Day, besides the resolution, besides restocking the libraries, where can people go to see those events?
2: So coming up tonight is Oktoberfest Food Truck Friday. Ooh. We have a polka band in Heritage Park, and it's from 5 to 8. We have food trucks, and we have movies Under the Stars. That's Friday, October 2nd. We have stargazing events. We have Special Needs Day. We have a couple different things going on.
1: Well, Mayor Christina, thank you so much for agreeing to be a part of our Dolly Day celebration for 925 Day. Also, restocking your mini libraries around. We can't thank you enough, because the more towns we get involved, the more Dolly Parton's legacy will live on. And we appreciate you telling us about it today.
2: But I'm happy to do it. And I'll follow up with you guys when we have an affirmative idea of what we're doing.
0: And if you have any shot of getting the whole board to maybe wear cowboy boots and a hat on 925, feel free to take a picture and send that to us.
2: I will ask them all to wear some boots.
1: That's a good idea. Dress code.
0: Why not?
1: Now. Yes.
0: It's Mayor Christina from Homer Glen. Thank you so much for joining us today. And we can't wait to hear about all the exciting things coming up in Homer Glen and what you guys can plan for 925 Day.
2: Thank you. We're very excited to do it. Have a great day.
0: Okay, you too.
2: Don't forget to spread acts of kindness.
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1: Melissa.
0: Austin's at Disney World.
1: Thank God. It's finally our time to shine.
0: Yes, it is.
1: People have been saying for years, when are Melissa and Kyle going to get a show together? And it's today.
0: Just today.
1: And honestly,
0: well, Monday.
1: It's probably because of how serious we take the game One's Gotta Go. Because people lately have been saying Austin's gotta go. So we're kicking him out for a few days.
0: Just for a few days. You know, the only thing is he's having a really good time.
2: I guess he's going to have fun when he's away.
0: Oh, lucky guy.
1: The worst.
0: Okay, well, yeah, let's do it. Let's have the best time playing One's Gotta Go today. Plus, it's a Friday. It's going to be the best time.
1: Yeah, I was going to say, the best way to have the best time playing One's Gotta Go is getting caller number 5 on with us right now to 312-946-4995 and playing. You just got to realize your words do carry weight here on the show. So when you say something's gotta go, sometimes it actually does go.
0: Well, and this is living proof right here. Austin is gone.
1: Austin is gone.
0: If you have anyone's gotta go ideas, suggestions, you can text them to 312-946-4995. Until then, we're taking caller 5, 312-946-4995 to play One's Gotta Go. 312-946-4995. Just don't tell me I have to go.
1: No. Austin's gone. That's why he's out of here.

0: It's time now to play One's Gotta Go. Kyle, I'm so excited.
1: This is more exciting.
0: You and me today.
1: Finally, it's our time to shine.
0: This is amazing.
1: Radio Hall of Fame, you got your wish.
0: All right, Kyle, who do we have on the line?
1: Today, playing One's Gotta Go with us is our good friend Catherine in Wakanda. Catherine, how are you doing this morning?
2: I'm great. How are you guys doing?
0: Really good. Better now that you're here, girl.
1: Yeah, you know what, Catherine? We've been waiting for you to call all morning, and this is the best part of our day.
2: Oh my gosh.
0: Well, you finally made it in a Friday, so it's perfect.
1: Catherine, the game of One's Gotta Go is pretty simple. We're going to give you two options, and the only rule of the game is the name of the game. You just tell us which one's gotta go. Are you ready?
2: Yes.
1: Okay. For the first option here from a 914 texter, One's Gotta Go, losing 3 inches to your height or gaining 30 pounds and you can't lose the pounds later. Catherine, which one's gotta go for you?
2: I'm going to go with losing the 3 inches.
1: That's got to go? You'd rather gain the 30 pounds?
2: No, I'm going to go with the other one.
1: Okay, so gaining 30 pounds has got to go. Very fair. Melissa, which one's got to go for you?
0: And you did you say gaining 3 inches or losing?
1: You're losing 3 inches.
0: Losing 3 inches.
1: To your height, yeah.
0: Yeah, the gaining the 30 has got to go. I mean, I'd be 5'3". I don't think that's that bad.
1: Yeah.
0: You know?
1: I do think both of you being women does help because I don't think height plays as much of a factor in women's lives.
0: Yeah.
1: For me, I'd almost rather gain the 30 pounds.
0: And really?
1: Because losing 3 inches, because then I think I'd be Austin's height or just a little bit shorter. And I can't take that. I look like Dikembe Mutombo in every photo. Check him out at US 99 Mornings. Okay, next one up from a 708 texter. One's got to go. Tacos or pizza? Catherine, which one's got to go for you?
2: Oh, that's a really tough one.
1: That's a very tough one.
0: Yeah.
2: Gosh, I do love those tacos, so I'm going to have to go with pizza's got to go.
1: Pizza's got to go. Melissa, which one's got to go for you?
0: I think so, too. Sometimes pizza's a little too bready. I prefer tacos because there's less, not that I care about the carbs, but it's less carbs in the mouth and more meat. Do you know what I mean?
1: Less carbs in the mouth.
0: Less carbs in the mouth, more meat. With the pizza, it's usually more carbs and bread and less meat. So I like flipping it the other way around.
1: Yeah,
0: you know what I'm saying?
1: For people tuning in right now, you're listening to US 99, not the Food Network, surprisingly enough. Catherine, you've been doing such a great job. We got one more, and it's just for you today. It's from a 630 texter. We talked a little bit earlier about how, you know, when you say one's got to go, we take it serious. That's why Austin isn't here. But a 630 texter wants to know, one's got to go. Austin's terrible dad puns or Austin being the Nashville know-it-all? Which one's got to go?
2: Oh, you know, I'm going to say the Nashville know-it-all because my husband loves the dad jokes.
1: Okay.
0: Oh, it's the men. They always love the dad jokes.
1: They always love the dad jokes. But, you know, the real question is, Melissa, what would happen if Austin wasn't a dad? Would he still be making those terrible jokes?
0: He wouldn't be allowed to.
1: That's a good point. We'd have to send in the cops after him.
0: That's the law.

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1: This is probably a little bit nerdy of me.
2: Oh, well, here we go again.
1: I know.
2: The Pythagorean theorem. That's Melissa.
1: It kind of is, but it's actually not science-based.
2: Oh, thank God.
1: It's just, it's transportation-based. And look, I'm a little nerdy because I used to be a traffic reporter. Sometimes I'd fly in the helicopter for NBC5. Mm-hmm, mm-hmm. And you know, I got a little transportation nerd side to me, okay?
2: Yeah, that's the only nerd side of you that you have.
1: That's it. That's the only thing.
2: The square root of the Pythagorean theorem. That's my impression of Melissa. Okay. Thank you guys very much.
1: So this is interesting. The passenger trains are coming back to the Quad Cities. The Quad Cities are Davenport, Iowa, Bettendorf, Iowa, Rock Island, Illinois, and Moline.
2: A 630 texter just chimed in. What are passenger trains? What do you mean?
1: So, like, commuter trains.
2: Okay.
1: Commuter trains.
2: Oh, so they're going to be coming from the Quad Cities all the way into Chicago.
1: Uh-huh.
2: Wow, how long is that supposed to take?
1: I don't know how long it will take
2: okay,
1: to get
2: it done.
1: Okay,
2: so you're not a nerd, because then you would be doing, like, one train's going to be leaving Davenport at this mile per hour.
1: Well, yeah. Thank you for telling me I'm not a nerd. I'll take that. But they're starting funding to restart Chicago to the Quad Cities, the rail service. But what makes this so interesting to me is that ends a fight that has dragged on for almost 20 years
2: wow.
1: of trying to get this done.
2: Wow.
1: So you can go to now, you know, Chicago to either Moline on the trains, or you can go to Rock Island, you can go all the way to Davenport or whatever.
2: Finally. We've been asking for it for years.
1: Well, I mean, if you think about it, I mean, I don't know why they didn't have it, but it's going to be the new Amtrak routes, and it's going to fill the last big gaps in the state's rail map, and no word on the exact launch date, but it is moving forward. And like I said, they've been trying to work on this for 20 years.
2: Yeah, it's trying to move forward. I think you can hear it coming up the tracks. High of 70 today, partly cloudy before some storms come in through the weekend. If you're heading out to that Bears game on Sunday, just keep an eye on the weather. I know, Melissa, you're going to be out there. Might not be the best tailgating conditions, but you're still going to have some fun. Sox won yesterday versus the Tigers. They are now tied for the lead in the AL Central, and the Cubs had a nice off day before they head to Cincinnati tonight to take on the Reds. And this is the time that we'd normally do some Austin Makes the Call. And luckily, we got the man himself, Austin, on the line. Austin, it's time for Austin Makes the Call.
3: Yeah, what's up, guys? I may be gone, but I'm still here to make the call because it's Austin Makes the Call brought to you by itsnotagameillinois.com. Remember, a walk is free. A DUI is not drive sober or get pulled over. Coming to you from beautiful Orlando, Florida.
2: Ooh, I was just there. Tell everybody I said hello.
3: I will. Yeah, they're all asking about you,
2: yeah,
3: Kyle.
2: Yeah, I figured.
3: And you can still smell Melissa from down here.
2: Ooh.
1: Oh, my gosh. Stop it. You're the one that smells.
2: People were asking.
1: Stop.
2: People were asking.
3: What doesn't smell is this weekend series with the Cubs and the Reds. What's funny about this series is a couple of the guys on the dad softball team, Bob and Brad. Bob's a Cubs fan. Brad's a Reds fan. And they always have a bet for a six-pack of beer. It has us all interested in this. And this weekend, I'm going with Bob. I'm going with the Cubs.
2: All right.
3: I took the Cubs last weekend, and it worked off. And you know, I'm done with the reverse jinxes.
2: Okay.
3: I think the Cubs are getting in playoff mode, and they are good

0: to go in Cincinnati this weekend.
1: Okay.
2: All right, perfect. Well, I guess we'll find out Monday if you were right.
1: I will say, Austin, I know you are also out on Monday, but we will still contact you and see if you were right or wrong, okay?
0: Yeah, that is if you may hear some screaming children in the background.
1: We hear that every morning with Melissa.
2: Hey, so.
0: That is true.
2: That is not true. Yeah.
1: That was Austin Makes Call, brought to you by itsnotagameillinois.com. Remember, a walk is free, a DUI is not, drive sober or get pulled over. Austin is predicting the Cubs to take at least 2 of 3 from the Reds this weekend. Austin, enjoy Walt Disney World. Ride Guardians of the Galaxy for me about 500 times. And
2: wear more deodorant.
1: And remember, do not propose to Minnie Mouse. They get a little weird about that. And coming up next, our favorite time of the year is, of course, summertime. And our favorite event is Windy City Smokeout. And if you're curious who's going to be headlining, we got some news for you coming up next.
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1: You know what's one hell of a night is Windy City Smokeout.
2: That's a hell of a four nights, Melissa.
1: Yeah, that's true. And last year was five, but I think we're back to four. But
2: back to four.
1: It's a hell of a night.
2: It is. It's one of my favorite weekends of the year. And when it wraps up, for me, it's almost like, oh no. Summer is almost going to end.
1: What? Do you really feel that way?
2: I always felt that way about my birthday. And now that my birthday does fall around the same time as Windy City Smokeout every year, I do feel like that, where it's like, as soon as it's done, I'm almost already looking forward to next summer. Because Windy City Smokeout does such a good job with their lineups. Everything is planned out so far in advance that the second Smokeout ends, you're almost starting to hear rumblings and what's going to be happening at next year's Smokeout that gets you more and more excited.
1: Right. That's kind of behind the scenes here. We start to hear rumblings like, who are they going to talk to? Who's going to be the next headliner? Mm-hmm. Sometimes we're guessing ahead of time to see who we think it might be.
2: Well, even Windy City Smokeout is starting to tease, because on Monday, they are going to drop the headliners. And we're going to announce it here at 10 a.m. Our own Katie Neal is going to announce the headliners for Windy City Smokeout next year.
1: Yeah, it's next year, but that gives you a chance to plan ahead of time, save a little money, that kind of thing, for going to either one or all 4 days. Mm-hmm. Don't forget, on Monday, we're giving you a chance to win VIP passes to Windy City Smokeout. Or, I'm sorry.
2: We want to be. At some point next week, we've been giving away a chance
1: with a Nashville know-it-all. Mm-hmm. So, but that will be sometime next week.
2: But I think it's really going to encourage people once they know the headliners, which we don't know. But I think once you know exactly who's going to be playing on the day that you'd win passes, it gets you more and more excited. And if you go on over to the Windy City Smokeout Instagram page right now, they have a bunch of artists in a like carousel that moves very quickly that you have to like screenshot almost to see. And they're saying like one of these artists who has also performed at Bub City is going to be the headliner. And I did take a couple of screenshots. The first three I got.
1: Oh, I love this. What?
2: John Party. Who is awesome live. One of my favorite performers I've seen live. Saw him down in Champaign a couple years ago. So much fun.
1: I saw him in Memphis. He was great.
2: Fantastic. Sam Hunt, who was there the first Smokeout that I went to in 2022. Oh
1: my gosh, he's so good.
2: And he was awesome. The crowd was hyped.
1: Yeah.
2: The other one I got was Tucker Wetmore.
1: Which is another screenshot?
2: Yeah, and I'm going to see him tonight at the Salt Shed.
1: Ooh.
2: So all of those are on the table, allegedly. I'm not sure.
1: Right.
2: Again, Windy City Smokeout announcement coming at 10 a.m. on Monday. So you got a whole weekend to look forward to it.
1: All right. But we're still going to continue to have the fun. We've got Coombs Corner coming up. And so we're going to be talking to him. We're going to be asking him about, you know, maybe getting angry in the booth. Mm-hmm. Like, what happens at Cubs games?
2: Yeah.
1: And if he's ever been to a Bears game, because they're playing the Minnesota Vikings on Sunday.
2: I love that. Speaking of Smokeout headliners, here's Kane Brown on US 99. Hey, it's not.

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1: I am super excited to talk to one of our favorite people of all time. 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You can hear him on 104.3 The Score. Ron, how are you?
2: I am doing great. How are you guys?
1: We're better
0: good.
1: Now.
3: Yeah, no, Ron, I will
2: good.
3: Say...

0: my blood pressure has been rising the last few weeks with the Cubs because, you know, it's been a lot of issues with the bullpen. And I'm curious, as a broadcaster, have you ever gotten upset in the booth after the Cubs or another team blew a game or something bad happened?
1: Sure, absolutely. I think we're fans, too. I've always been a baseball fan even when I was a little kid. But still, yeah, when we have a tough game, it gets serious for sure. You got to make sure that doesn't come across on the air too much. But
0: was one of those games 10 years ago during Game 7 of the World Series when Rajay Davis tied up the game?
1: Yeah, that would definitely be one of them. We were ahead. We had our best reliever in, Rolas Chapman. And I had said, so the only thing he can't do is throw him something down and in because that's the only ball he can hit with power that would hurt us. Two pitches later, he throws him that pitch.
2: No.
1: He hits it for a home run.
2: Wow.
1: Ties up the World Series in Game 7, and I smack the microphone out of my face because the words that were coming out were not for air.
2: Oh, my God.
1: And Pat just looked at me like, And we composed ourselves and finished talking. But, yeah, that was one of the moments.
0: Ron Coomer, just like us, also got upset at Rajay Davis tying that game.
1: Oh, yeah.
2: I'm going to ask you a sports, non-sports question. How often do you go to a Bears game? I'm going on Sunday.
1: I have not.
2: Okay.
1: Just because of the issues with baseball and us overlapping so much that it's hard for me to go to the Bears games. I was actually asked by the Bears owner, by Mr. McCaskey, about going because he heard I had not been there and he tried to make it very easy for me to go. I just have not taken him up on that offer yet, but I will probably this year.
0: Not to insert myself, but I am a season ticket holder. So, Ron, anytime you want to go to a game, let me know and you and I can just hang out all day.
1: I would love that. That would be great. Yeah.
2: Okay. If you do go and tailgate, let me know. I'll show up for that.
1: Melissa, believe it or not, owning a restaurant, I'm usually pretty good at the tailgating thing.
2: I bet. I could see you being really good at that.
1: We'll always bring England there. That's a stretch. On Wednesday, we had the England people in our booth, and they were asking about you, Austin, and Kyle. And we are going to do some England parties again this fall with surrounding the Bears.
2: Oh.
1: And they wanted to know if you would be interested, you guys would be interested in coming out to our restaurant because we're going to do a Bears pre- and post-game party at the restaurant. So I am throwing out an invite for you guys to please come out.
2: Okay.
0: Ron, we did talk a little bit earlier about getting upset at games. And if you think I get upset at Cubs games, I increase that tenfold during Bears games. So I don't know if you want
2: me. Are you saying you don't want, you shouldn't
0: invite
2: you?
0: I'm just saying I don't know if Coombs Corner wants me there. I might have to get like escorted out for yelling.
1: Good. Yeah, no, you'll be all right. You'll be there with all my other crazy friends that are yelling at the TV.
2: Well, it's always great to talk to you, and we always want to thank you for joining us. He is the color commentator for the Cubs. You can hear him on 104.3 The Score.
0: Get us some wins in Cincinnati and hopefully clinch up this playoff spot, Ron.
1: Yes, hopefully next week when we talk, we will have already clinched, and I can have some champagne stories for you guys.
2: I love that. Thanks, Ron.
0: Thanks, Ron. We'll chat
1: next
0: week.
1: Thank you, guys. Yep. On a

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1: But how can people play, Melissa?
0: Well, all you have to do, Kyle, is be caller 19 to 312-946-4995.
1: Me too?
0: No.
1: Oh.
0: You can't play, Kyle. It's just everybody else but you.
1: So if someone's listening in their car right now, they can play?
0: Or if you're at home listening on the Odyssey app, you can play too.
1: Or maybe they're dropping off their kids at school and they want to play.
0: That's...
1: Or maybe they're working from home and they want to play. Or maybe it's my wife who wants to go to Six Flags all the time. You can play. Actually, I don't think she
0: can. She can't play either. Nope.
1: 312-946-4995. Looking for caller 19 right now to win Six Flags tickets, but
0: you're going to need to know what's going on in the news. This is Trends with Benefits. It's a Melissa Nothing.

0: Lisa.
1: It is time to play Trends with Benefits, where we have someone who can win a 4-pack of tickets and parking to Six Flags Great America, courtesy of Six Flags. Plus, one person will be upgraded to score a 2027 season pass.
0: Ooh.
1: You know what's Fright Fest? It's back.
0: Ooh.
1: And it's in its 35th season.
0: I can't believe that.
1: Terrifying.
0: It's the best time to go. Well, it's terrifying that it's been that long, and also terrifying in terms of how scary it is.
1: Yeah, it's super scary. The tickets are on sale now if you want to go check it out. But we're playing Trends with Benefits, so who do we have on the line?
0: Today, playing Trends with Benefits is our friend Serena in Valpo. Serena, do you think you know the trends?
2: I sure hope so. I'm definitely going to try, yes.
0: Love that. Hey, Serena, real quick, are you on speakerphone or Bluetooth?
2: No, I am not.
0: Okay, perfect. All right, Serena, we're going to give you three news stories. Two are fake, one is real. You just need to tell us which one's the real one. Are you ready?
2: Yes, I am.
0: Well, let's play.

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1: Make that bed today because it doesn't help at all, apparently. Oh, but Serena, hold on one quick second for me. Hold on 1 second. Hey, Melissa.
2: Okay.
3: Hey, Kyle.
1: Hey, so, you know, Serena, she was a backup the other day.
3: Yeah.
1: She's very nice, and she's one of our friends. What if we gave her, like, aww, another chance here between the two stories to see which one's real?
3: Oh, yeah. Sure, let's do that.
1: I love that. Hey, yeah. Serena?
2: Yes.
1: Great news. We're going to give you another chance to win these tickets, but you just got to tell us which one's the real story between the Tickle Me Elmo being up for the Toy Hall of Fame and Costco testing a program where you can spend $5,000 a year.
2: I'm going to go with the Tickle Me Elmo.
1: Is it Tickle Me Elmo?
3: Congratulations, Serena.
2: Thank you very much.
1: Now, Serena, one of the toys that is up for the Hall of Fame is called the Monster High Dolls. I don't know what that is. Melissa doesn't know what that is. Do you know what Monster High Dolls are?
2: Yeah, my daughter used to go ahead and watch Monster High. So it was a popular show and everything like that. So, yeah, Monster High. I remember it.
3: Okay, so there you go.
1: So they're not dolls that really get into 420, if you know what I mean.
2: No.
1: Okay. We're just asking.
3: That's only Kyle asking that.
1: Melissa was definitely asking.
3: No, I wasn't.
2: They have a doll called, like, Draculaura.
1: Oh.
2: Draculaura's daughter.
3: Okay.
1: Hey, Draculaura. We've been saying that in the studio for years. Yeah. Serena, congratulations. Enjoy Six Flags and call back anytime, okay?
2: Thank you so much. I won Six Flags tickets last year, too.
3: All right.
1: Oh, my
3: gosh. Good.
1: Well,
3: now you get to go again. And Trends with Benefits is back on Monday to win tickets to see Zach John King.
1: But coming up next, we got the Great at 8. 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

0: Kyle.
1: Melissa.
0: I have some great news that I want to share before we start the grid at 8.
1: Well, perfect, because it's only 7:59. It's technically not 8 o'clock yet. So what's your great news?
0: Because we are trying to celebrate 925 as Dolly Day.
1: Yes.
0: And the life and the legacy of such an amazing woman. We've got one more week.
1: Yes,
0: to
1: one week
0: celebrate
1: away.
0: That before we really, really put it all out there on next Friday. And if you also want to get involved, you can text the word Dolly to 312-946-4995 because we've teamed up with the Village of Rosemont to raise money for Share Our Spare. They are working with Imagination Library, which is Dolly's, and we're getting books to kids around the area who need it. All brought to you by the Village of Rosemont. It's all here.
1: So again, text Dolly, D-O-L-L-Y, to 312-946-4995, and you can celebrate Dolly Day a week early and spread some kindness, which is what Dolly would like. Well, Melissa, it is officially 8 o'clock. What if we got to the Great at 8 now?
0: It's time for the Great at 8, which is brought to us by Affinity Whole Health. Lose weight like me. You will also feel great. Go to feelgreatillinois.com. And it's a great day to be alive. I know
1: the sun's still shining when I close my eyes. Sophia and Glen Ellen.
0: What's your great news?
2: Saturday, I had my third horseback riding competition, and I won first place.
1: What?
0: You get out of here.
1: First place?
0: That's amazing.
2: Yeah, and then I got a champion medal.
1: No way.
0: Oh, my gosh. Kyle loves champion medals.
1: I've run races to get medals. How long have you been riding horses?
2: 4 years.
1: Four years?
0: Wow. Is this competition having your horse jump over those bars and things like that?
2: Yeah.
1: Cool. Wow. What's your horse's name?
2: Gracie.
1: Gracie. That's a good horse name.
2: And then Sunday I had my cheer competition and I got second.
1: Oh my goodness. You're a champion there.
0: You are. That is amazing. How cute is that?
1: What do you like more, cheering or riding horses?
2: I feel like riding horses because like you don't sweat.
0: Yeah, I get that.
1: Melissa agrees. If you have to sweat during anything, like, why are you doing
0: that? Not good. Oh, Sophia, that is fantastic news. No, actually, that is great news.
1: That is great news.
0: And we really appreciate you sharing that. You better call back when you win more medals.
1: Yes, Sophia, we'll always leave a line open for the Great at 8 when you win medals. And then when I win medals, Sophia, can I call you?
2: Yeah.
1: Okay, I'll call her on October 12th when I win the marathon.
0: Oh, perfect. That's great.
1: Be on the lookout for that call. Sophia, thank you so much. You have yourself a great day.
0: Thanks, Sophia.
2: Okay, bye.
1: Bye. And Melissa, because it's a Friday, because we're in great moods, what if we kept the good vibes going and did some more Great at 8?
0: Ooh, I think that is a great idea.
1: Oh, I see what you did there, Melissa. Great idea.
0: Great idea.
1: Well, if you got anything coming up this weekend, you want to share your great news with us, call us now, 312-946-4995.
0: It'll be the Great at 8 with Melissa and Austin.
1: It'll be the more Great at 8.
0: Okay, it'll be the more Great at 8 with Melissa and Austin.
1: Hey, great job, Melissa.
0: Thanks.

0: 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We love her. Everybody loves her.
1: Johnsburg, Rosemont, Frankfurt, and we heard a little bit earlier, Homer Glenn all joining the fun and making 925 Dolly Day.
0: And we also got the Village of Rosemont on board because we're raising money for Share Our Spare, which is working in conjunction with Imagination Library, which is Dolly's, and they are going to also match 10% of money raised. So if you want to donate to get some books to kids in need locally, text the word Dolly to 312-946-4995. 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It's all here.

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2: That's what I would say.
0: The sun is shining. Mm-hmm. 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
0: Do you want to get to some more great news?
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1: Triplet girls?
0: What? Are you kidding me?
1: That is insane.
0: Well, I never hear that. Ever.
1: Never. Are the babies and mama doing okay?
4: They are doing great. Oh. They are 4, 8, 4, 4, and 4, 6.
0: Wow. So they're all little. Gosh.
4: Yes.
0: Yeah, that makes sense. Well, they're always like a little bit smaller when you have multiples.
1: Yeah. So is this your nephew's first, I guess, first children or?
4: Yes.
1: Oh,
4: yes.
1: Wow. Wow. So they went literally 0 to 100 real quick.
4: Well, his wife has a 12-year-old daughter.
1: Oh, that's okay.
0: That's okay. Adding more to the family.
1: Yeah. Well, to a 12-year-old, perfect time to start babysitting triplets. That's what I always say.
0: She has a little bit of help, which she's going to need. Are these boys, girls, mixture, what is it?
4: Three girls, Josephine, Olivia, and Amelia.
0: Oh, those are great names.
1: So fantastic names. How's your nephew doing with the news? I mean, obviously they knew triplets were coming for a while, but so happy. That's awesome.
4: So happy, yes. They are so happy. The girls are doing awesome. The mother did a great job. I can't be happier.
0: So when they found out they were having triplets, what did they say, how did you feel when you found out?
1: Yeah.
4: Well, they just thought they were having twins, and then about a month later, they found out they were having triplets.
1: Wow.
0: Oh, my goodness.
1: So they had to deal with the thought of twins, and then once they settled in on that fact, they're like, by the way, there's one more, and it's going to be okay. That's amazing.
0: Are you going to be able to help? Because they're going to need it.
4: They live in Texas.
0: Oh, no way. Oh, gosh.
4: But
0: I guess
4: I'm
0: you won't.
4: Go there as much as possible to help.
0: Oh my gosh, that's so sweet, though. Oh, babies are such a little blessing.
1: Such a blessing, and I'm glad to hear that the mama and all three of the children are doing okay. Was Melissa in the running for names? Because I know of pretty great Melissa.
4: You are. But they kind of went with different names.
0: Cuter names.
1: Cuter names. Yeah.
0: I agree.
1: I do
0: They're
1: often say
0: cuter.
1: If you need a cuter name, don't go with Melissa.
0: Yeah, don't do that.
1: That was my senior quote.
0: I mean, it's okay.
1: It's
0: but
1: a fine
0: the
1: name.
0: One she picked are really
1: Yeah,
0: cute.
1: I guess they're really good. Robin, we appreciate you sharing this great news with us. Thank you so much. And please send our love to your nephew and his family.
4: I sure will. And thank you. And I love listening to you guys in the morning.
0: Aw, thanks, Robin.
4: Bye-bye.
0: Bye.
1: Speaking of three women, how would you like to see the chicks at the auditorium this October?
0: Hey, I like that. We're giving away a pair of tickets to see them October 4th, courtesy of Live Nation. But in order to get these tickets, you need to be caller 19 or 20 right now to play the 5 at 8:35 at 312-946-4995.
1: Hope you know your country music trivia. 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

Ooh, we've got one more chance to win Chicks tickets at the Auditorium Theater. We have our contestants, Katie from LaGrange and Penny from Lansing. Let's see who wins those tickets and knows their country music trivia.

0: It is time now to play the 5 at 8:35 for tickets to see the Chicks at the sold-out show at the Auditorium October 4th, courtesy of Live Nation. Who do we have on the line, Kyle?
1: Today, playing with us is our friends Katie in LaGrange and Penny in Lansing. Penny, say hello to Katie.
2: Hi, Katie.
3: Hi, Penny.
1: Oh, my gosh. Well, this friendship needs to end right now, you two.
0: Yeah, let's see what happens. All right, ladies, we've got five country trivia questions. The rule to this game is that your name is your buzzer. Do you both feel ready?
2: Yes, I think so.
1: Okay, love the attitude.
0: With
1: all that said, let's play.
0: Question number one. Post Malone had a number one song with I Had Some Help. But who did he have some help with in singing that song?
1: 3 seconds.
2: Jelly Roll?
1: Your name is
0: your
1: buzzer.
2: Penny.
1: Penny.
0: Penny.
2: Jelly Roll.
1: Is it Jelly Roll? It is not. Katie, do you have a guess?
2: My guess is also Jelly Roll.
1: Is it also Jelly Roll? It is not.
0: Oh, gosh.
1: We were looking for Morgan Wallen.
0: Morgan Wallen.
1: Okay.
0: Still 0-0.
1: Question number two. According to her hit single, Lainey Wilson has a heart like a what?
2: Penny.
3: Katie.
1: Penny.
2: Heart like a horse?
1: Is it like a horse? No, that sounds pretty unhealthy to me. Katie, what's your guess?
2: Like a truck.
1: Is it a truck?
2: Right.
1: Yeah, some would say the trucks are the new forms of horses.
0: I guess. And then Penny's like, oh, that was it.
1: I was thinking of horsepower. I get it. Katie, you lead 1-0.
0: Question number three. Who has the album Starting Over that won a Grammy in 2022 for Best Country Album and has the hit song?
2: Katie. Chris Stapleton.
1: Is it Chris Stapleton? It is.
0: All right.
1: Katie has a 2-0 lead. Now, Penny, I will say, if Katie gets one more, or if you don't get this next one, she's going to go see the Chicks, okay?
2: All right.
1: So it sounds like you're ready to go. Here it is. Question number four. Which country superstar is known for both a song and a Nashville bar called Ole Red?
2: Penny? Is it Luke Bryan?
1: It is not. And Katie, you don't even have to worry about answering it. It was Blake Shelton because, Katie, you lead 2-0. You're going to go see the Chicks.
2: Oh, awesome. I'm so thrilled.
0: Congratulations. That's a sold-out show, too.
1: That's tough tickets to get.
0: Penny, just know, I know you knew these answers afterwards.
1: It's a Friday. Yeah. You know, it's a tough day today.
0: I could totally tell. Yeah. Try to call back again on Monday. We've got more tickets with the 5 at 8:35, okay?
2: Thank you.
0: Okay, thank you.
1: And speaking of the Chicks, here's a song I say whenever Melissa walks into the studio.
0: You know, actually, I kind of like this one.
1: There's your trouble on US 99.

0: US 99, Chicago's country station. That's There's Your Trouble from the Chicks, where Katie and LaGrange had just won tickets with a 5 at 8:35.
1: Hey, Katie, call us back. We need your information.
0: You're gone. Call dropped.
1: You know our trouble, Katie? That you dropped. So give us a call, 312-946-4995, Katie and LaGrange, so we can get your information.
0: Come on, Katie.
1: And in 3 minutes, we got some Melissa's Weird Science.
0: Oh, yeah.
1: You're really excited about this one.
0: This one's so good.

0: Breaking news, if you haven't seen this morning, Melissa is a nerd!
1: No, I'm not!
0: It doesn't really hit if there's not another person saying it. I will say that. Can you just call
1: That's
0: yourself
1: okay.
0: a nerd?
1: No.
0: A texter didn't say a nerd is a compliment, Melissa, so maybe I'm giving you a compliment.
1: Okay.
0: Well, anyway, you love science so much that we got tired of hearing you talk about it, and we said, Melissa, we will give you a segment to talk about it every Friday if you would stop talking about it. And you said, Okay.
1: So you're jumping on the Austin bandwagon.
0: I'm not as good as Austin
1: like
0: at it, but I try every day, which means it's time for Melissa's Weird Science.
2: Melissa's Weird Science.
3: Ew.
0: Melissa, what are you going to teach us from the world of science this week?
1: Kyle, because you went to Disney.
0: I did
1: Austin's
0: go to Disney.
1: Austin's in Disney.
0: Yep.
1: And we're giving away a trip to Walt Disney World Resort.
0: Next key, we're coming up with at 10:30 with Katie Neal.
1: And then later today at 3:30 with Scotty K.
0: Yep.
1: Listen to this. A Michigan doctor stumbled onto one of the weirdest medical discoveries out there, and it happened at Disney World.
0: What?
1: Patients kept telling this doctor, Dr. David Wardinger, the same story over and over, that they rode Big Thunder Mountain Railroad while they were there.
0: Yep.
1: And they passed a kidney stone right after getting off.
0: Wait.

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1: He built a realistic see-through model of a human kidney, stones and all, rode the coaster with it in a backpack 20 times. And the stones pass nearly 70% of the time.
2: No way.
1: And then sitting in the back seat of the train worked best. And the extra jostling around back there shook things loose. This study won a Nobel Prize. This is real science.
2: That's ridiculous.
1: So if you have kidney stones... You can ride roller coasters and maybe loosen those babies up without having to go to the doctor.
2: So like I said, they redesigned Big Thunder Mountain Railroad because I think of how bumpy it was. And in the new ride, myself and Chrissy Wilson, our promotions director, we both decided like it's not as bumpy as it once was. So I don't know if Big Thunder Railroad still works for it. But maybe other roller coasters will.
1: I think any bumpy roller coaster is going to work. You may have to ride it a couple different times, but if you want to avoid, I'm no doctor. I'm just saying this was a Nobel Prize winner here. So if you've got problems, you could at least try it out, see if it works.
2: I will say maybe that's why Marcus Leshock from WGN is so obsessed with roller coasters.
1: Right,
2: maybe.
1: And so healthy. He's got great kidneys.
2: Great. We've said it for years. Marcus Leshock, best kidneys at WGN.
1: I'm telling you. He'll never have a kidney problem his whole life.
2: He won't because he's such a thrill rider.
3: Melissa's Weird Science.
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0: 99. It's Melissa and Austin, and we have been doing a big push here to make 925 Dolly Day.
1: Absolutely,
0: we
1: Melissa.
0: Love Dolly Parton, and I have noticed it hasn't completely died off. There's still a lot of Dolly stories out there. People still playing a lot of Dolly music. She went up, I believe, number one or number two on Spotify. A bunch of her music.
1: I do not doubt that. I added her to my running playlist.
0: Did you really?
1: 9 to 5 is now on my marathon playlist. Not to bring up the marathon. I'm bringing it up for a good cause.
0: Oh, my
1: gosh. For a good cause, Melissa.
0: No, but I
1: agree with that. Like, we've had here our daily acts of Dolly that we've been playing on US 99, if you've heard those. And then I think I saw that there was a video that she pre-recorded before she passed. That was released yesterday.
0: I saw that. That was so weird. But because she won another award.
1: Exactly. So the world is still obsessed with Dolly. And I don't want to give us all the credit, but I think our push to make 925 Dolly Day might be the reason for it, Melissa.
0: It might be. I think you might be right. And we're trying to keep that push going by getting a bunch of towns and cities on board to make 925 Dolly Day.
1: Yeah, we've had Frankfurt. We've had Johnsburg. We spoke with... Rosemont yesterday, who is helping with our acts to make 925 Dolly Day, and they're actually sponsoring it. If you text Dolly to 312-946-4995 right now, you can donate to Share Our Spare that is partnering with Dolly's Imagination Library to help give kids books, which... No better way to celebrate Dolly than some acts of kindness. So that's Dolly, D-O-L-L-Y, to 312-946-4995.
0: Plus, those books are staying local.
1: Yes.
0: So that's really an important push. So it's going to be helping kids locally who need help with books.
1: Yes.
0: And we're going, this isn't stopping now, because we're going to be talking to Homer Glenn. Is Homer Glenn going to make Homer Glenn history? That's what I want to know.
1: Homer Glenn history.
0: I'm telling you, we've been on a mission to get September 25th officially declared Dolly Day. And we're going to find out after talking to Mayor Christina if that will happen. But we're not going to know until we talk to her. So stick around. Let's see what she has to say making it happen.

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0: Kyle.
1: Melissa.
0: I am beyond excited to talk to the mayor of Homer Glen because she has graciously agreed to celebrate 925 as Dolly Day. Woo! It's Mayor Christina Nitzke-Trakey.
2: Yes, thank you for saying my name right.
0: You're so welcome. I practiced it.
1: Mayor Christina, we want to celebrate the amazing Dolly Parton, who unfortunately passed away recently, with her own day, 925 Day, and allowing people to do what Dolly would do. You know, be gracious towards one another, spread kindness. How can Homer Glen help us celebrate Dolly Day?
2: So when you guys contacted me about this, I was throwing some ideas around with the trustees and the staff, and they thought about, you guys had mentioned doing a resolution, which we're happy and honored to do.
0: Nice.
2: But we also thought about, because we know that she was really big into education and books and, just like you said, acts of kindness. We have mini libraries throughout our town. They're just little stations that you put books in, and then kids or families can come to at any time and just grab a book or leave a book.
1: Mm-hmm.
2: We thought about maybe restocking all of those books with some Dolly books or some of her books that she wanted to share out across the country. That was one of the ideas.
0: That's really cute. I know that when Dolly and her Imagination Library sends out the very first book to a child and family that signs up, it's the little engine that could.
2: The little engine that could. Well, then we will just have to buy stock in the little engine that could and put those into the little library.
1: Oh,
0: that's really sweet.
1: That.
0: Okay, well, that's a great start. Are you doing anything for 925 Dolly Day in the village, or are you just going to talk about the things that are up and coming?
2: Well, we're not really sure yet. Everyone's super excited about it, and it's a Friday.
1: Yep.
2: We kind of threw around some ideas. We're looking at budgeting and what we can do, but we really want to do something for the kids, so we might do that little library that day, or maybe give passes or something to something that's going on in town.
1: If Homer Glen does decide to do anything for 925 Day, besides the resolution, besides restocking the libraries, where can people go to see those events?
2: So coming up tonight is Oktoberfest Food Truck Friday.
0: Ooh.
2: We have a polka band in Heritage Park, and it's from 5 to 8. We have food trucks, and we have movies under the stars. That's Friday, October 2nd. We have stargazing events. We have special needs day. We have a couple different things going on.
1: Well, Mayor Christina, thank you so much for agreeing to be a part of our Dolly Day celebration for 925 Day. Also, restocking your mini libraries around. We can't thank you enough, because the more towns we get involved, the more Dolly Parton's legacy will live on, and we appreciate you telling us about it today.
2: And I'm happy to do it, and I'll follow up with you guys when we have an affirmative idea of what we're doing.
0: And if you have any shot of getting the whole board to maybe wear cowboy boots and a hat on 925, feel free to take a picture and send that to us.
2: I will ask them all to wear some boots.
1: That's a good idea. Dress code.
0: Why not?
1: Now. Yes.
0: It's Mayor Christina from Homer Glen. Thank you so much for joining us today. And we can't wait to hear about all the exciting things coming up in Homer Glen and what you guys can plan for 925 Day.
2: Thank you. We're very excited to do it. Have a great day.
0: Okay,
1: you too.
2: Don't forget to spread acts of kindness.
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1: Melissa.
0: Austin's at Disney World.
1: Thank God. It's finally our time to shine.
0: Yes, it is.
1: People have been saying for years, when are Melissa and Kyle going to get a show together? And it's today.
0: Just today.
1: And honestly,
0: well, Monday.
1: It's probably because of how serious we take the game One's Gotta Go. Because people lately have been saying Austin's gotta go. So we're kicking him out for a few days.
0: Just for a few days. You know, the only thing is he's having a really good time.
2: I guess he's gonna have fun when he's away.
0: Oh, lucky guy.
1: The worst.
0: Okay, well, yeah, let's do it. Let's have the best time playing One's Gotta Go today. Plus, it's a Friday. It's gonna be the best time.
1: Yeah, I was gonna say, the best way to have the best time playing One's Gotta Go is getting caller number 5 on with us right now to 312-946-4995 and playing. You just gotta realize your words do carry weight here on the show. So when you say something's gotta go, sometimes it actually does go.
0: Well, and this is living proof right here. Austin is gone.
1: Austin is gone.
0: If you have anyone's gotta go ideas, suggestions, you can text them to 312-946-4995. Until then, we're taking caller 5, 312-946-4995 to play One's Gotta Go. 312-946-4995. Just don't tell me anything.

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29: 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Are you ready?
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0: know.
1: It's time now to play One's Gotta Go. Kyle, I'm so excited.
2: This is more exciting.
1: You and me today.
2: Finally, it's our time to shine.
1: This is amazing.
2: Radio Hall of Fame, you got your wish.
1: All right, Kyle, who do we have on the line?
2: Today, playing One's Gotta Go with us is our good friend Catherine in Wakanda. Catherine, how are you doing this morning?
3: I'm great. How are you guys doing?
1: Really good. Better now that you're here, girl.
2: Yeah, you know what, Catherine? We've been waiting for you to call all morning, and this is the best part of our day.
3: I've been trying to call all week.
2: Oh my gosh.
1: Well, you finally made it in a Friday, so it's perfect.
2: And Catherine, the game of One's Gotta Go is pretty simple. We're going to give you two options, and the only rule of the game is the name of the game. You just tell us which one's gotta go. Are you ready?
3: Yes.
2: Okay, for the first option here from a 914 texter, One's Gotta Go, losing 3 inches to your height or gaining 30 pounds and you can't lose the pounds later. Catherine, which one's gotta go for you?
3: I'm going to go with losing the 3 inches.
2: That's gotta go? You'd rather gain the 30 pounds?

0: No, I'm sorry. No, I'm going to go with the other one.
1: Okay, so gaining 30 pounds has got to go. Very fair. Melissa, which one's got to go for you?
2: And you did you say gaining 3 inches or losing?
1: You're losing 3 inches.
2: Losing 3 inches.
1: To your height, yeah.
2: Yeah, the gaining the 30's got to go. I mean, I'd be 5'3". I don't think that's that bad.
1: Yeah.
2: You know?
1: I do think both of you being women does help. Because I don't think height plays as much of a factor in women's lives.
2: Yeah.
1: For me, I'd almost rather gain the 30 pounds.
2: And really?
1: Because losing 3 inches, because then I think I'd be Austin's height or just a little bit shorter. And I can't take that. I look like Dikembe Mutombo in every photo. Check him out at US 99 Mornings. Okay, next one up from a 708 texter. One's got to go. Tacos or pizza? Catherine, which one's got to go for you?
0: Oh, that's a really tough one.
1: That's a very tough one.
2: Yeah.
0: Gosh, I do love those tacos, so I'm going to have to go with pizza's got to go.
1: Pizza's got to go. Melissa, which one's got to go for you?
2: I think so, too. Sometimes pizza's a little too bready. I prefer tacos because there's less, not that I care about the carbs, but it's less carbs in the mouth and more meat. Do you know what I mean?
1: Less carbs in the mouth.
2: Less carbs in the mouth, more meat. With the pizza, it's usually more carbs and bread and less meat. So I like flipping it the other way around. Yeah, you know what I'm saying?
1: For people tuning in right now, you're listening to US 99, not the Food Network, surprisingly enough. Catherine, you've been doing such a great job. We got one more, and it's just for you today. It's from a 630 texter. We talked a little bit earlier about how, you know, when you say one's got to go, we take it serious. That's why Austin isn't here. But a 630 texter wants to know, one's got to go. Austin's terrible dad puns or Austin being the Nashville know-it-all? Which one's got to go?
0: Oh, you know... I'm going to say the national know-it-all because my husband loves the dad jokes.
1: Okay.
2: The men, they always love the dad jokes.
1: They always love the dad jokes. But, you know, the real question is, Melissa, what would happen if Austin wasn't a dad? Would he still be making those terrible jokes?
2: He wouldn't be allowed to.
1: That's a good point. We'd have to send in the cops after
2: him. That's the law.

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Yacht rock made it in this batch, which is, you know what? It's about time.

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1: The Country Music Association announced that it is putting together a two-hour special honoring Dolly Parton. And I will always love you. The special will be called CMA Presents I Will Always Love You, A Celebration of Dolly Parton. This will air on Wednesday, October 21st. Put it on the calendar, October 21st on ABC and Disney Plus. The event will also raise money for Dolly's Imagination Library, which does such incredible work and provides free books to children. So very much looking forward to seeing all of these people who love Dolly under one roof, in one room to honor her. I think it's going to be very special.
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Today is National Cheeseburger Day. And you know, the thing about a cheeseburger, it's really hard to have a bad one. 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Having a great one, though, that is something special. She wants

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Kenny Chesney is coming back to Soldier Field, and he's bringing Sheryl Crow and Eric Church with him. That is insane, so I want to make sure you're there. Every day at 4:30, I'm going to get you in. It's Scotty. 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

say so. There are rumors this week that Jason Aldean got a tattoo removed after his fans pointed out that his wife's name, Britt, which is what his tattoo was, actually looked like butt, which is, oh my God, it is unfortunate and hilarious.

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1: Luke Bryan's brand new album, Signs, is officially out today.
2: I might be working.
1: Is so much fun, Luke.
3: Thank you.
1: I really like, I had such a great time listening to it. There's something about it, it's like a little bit nostalgic, but like still feels like you today, like it more confident you and even more fun you. Like, do you feel like that?
3: Yeah, I mean, when I wrote a couple and then I found a bunch of songs from some of the best writers in Nashville and I went and I really enjoy it. I mean, I've got some songs on there that I've went to places that I never have with subject matter and stuff like that. And then I've got songs that are, I have recorded these songs that are all these thought-provoking things that I thought I was going to win Nobel Peace Prizes over. And a lot of people don't even, I think people just want to hear me being me.
1: Mm-hmm.
3: And I think I get the best responses out of my career when I'm really being me.
1: Yeah.
3: And I think there's a lot of me on this album. And yeah, that's the best way I can put it.
1: One of the songs on the album that's gotten a lot of attention is Fish Hunt Golf Drink, which you have said that is very much like what you do every day. If your wife could add another word to that montage, what would it be?
3: Fish, golf, hunt, drink.
1: Mm-hmm.
3: Grill.
1: Ooh, okay. Grill Master has been out there this year. What are you grilling?
3: I mean, what do you want?
1: Luke, you are a lunatic. Luke Bryan's brand new album, Signs, officially out today. Everywhere music is sold.

0: Austin, got any plans for the weekend?
1: Whoa, no spoilers.
0: What?
1: I'm only on Tuesday. I still have so much more to catch up on before the end of the week.
0: Austin, I'm asking
1: you. No spoilers, Mel. I'm going to binge the rest of the week this weekend.
0: Okay, so that's what you're doing this weekend.
1: Stop!
0: It's Melissa and Austin.
1: No spoilers!

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Kenny Chesney is coming back to Soldier Field, and he's bringing Sheryl Crow and Eric Church with him. That is insane, so I want to make sure you're there. Every day at 4:30, I'm going to get you in. It's Scotty. 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

Today is Friday the 18th. It is also my father's birthday. I haven't talked to him yet, but if I had to guess, he's probably kicked back in his Lazy Boy, eating Cheese Whiz out of a can, wearing his favorite camo t-shirt, just like the legend he is. Happy birthday, Dad.

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1: After a few very cryptic teasers earlier this week, Morgan Wallen dropped a brand new song that he wrote for the video game Grand Theft Auto 6. Now, the game drops in November, but six songs from the soundtrack are out now, including Morgan's.
2: Girl, I ain't gonna slow you down, but you know where I am, you know where I'll be, whenever you want the last thing you need.
1: Which, like, I'm very excited. I love this song. And if you're a Grand Theft Auto Morgan Wallen fan, it's very fun. I was personally just, you know, kind of hoping it was going to be something that was going to be on whatever this album is that he's been working on. But we will continue to be very patient, Morgan Wallen fans.

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1: Riley Green's brand new album is out today. Going to talk to him all about that while he's hanging out on the Superstar Power Hour from 2 to 3.

Kenny Chesney is coming back to Soldier Field, and he's bringing Sheryl Crow and Eric Church with him. That is insane, so I want to make sure you're there. Every day at 4:30, I'm going to get you in. It's Scotty. Show starts at 3. Talk to you then. US 99.

Just seeing Julia Stiles on Dancing with the Stars is making me so happy. Like, if you were not of the generation that grew up on Save the Last Dance, I urge you to go watch that movie. Also, she has not aged a day since then.

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1: Brad Pitt has a brand new movie coming out next Friday, the 25th. It's called Heart of the Beast. It's about Brad and his dog. Both are retired from serving in the army. And after a plane crash, they get stranded in the Alaskan wilderness. Think of this as like Castaway meets Homeward Bound. But they had the global premiere for this movie here in Nashville. And I got to go walk the red carpet, see the movie, see Brad Pitt in real life with my own two eyeballs. He is just as dreamy as you dream he would be. And listen, the movie was great. It was a great movie. It's an hour and 40 minutes long. I feel like anymore, you go to the movies and they're like, we're going to need you here for 4 hours. Get comfortable. But truly, this was the perfect length. It was stunning scenery. It is Brad and his dog 99% of the movie. It's all about their relationship. It's so beautiful. It will make you weep, but not because the dog dies. You know, literally from the opening scene of the movie, the dog does not die, which is, it's very important. This is more about the friendship of man and dog. And oh man, that part really got me. Like, I've been loving on Gus a little bit harder since I got home from that movie. I posted a video from the premiere on my Instagram. You can see that now at Katie Neal.

0: Austin, you got any plans for the weekend?
1: Whoa, no spoilers.
0: What?
1: I'm only on Tuesday. I still have so much more to catch up on before the end of the week.
0: Austin, I'm asking about your weekend.
1: No spoilers, Mel. I'm going to binge the rest of the week this weekend.
0: Okay, so that's what you're doing this weekend.
1: Stop!
0: It's Melissa and Austin.
1: No spoilers!

Capri Sun announced they're making a super-sized version. It's called the Big Pouch, and it can hold 20 ounces. So three times the size of the original. I mean, I already spill the smallest one. 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

Kenny Chesney is coming back to Soldier Field, and he's bringing Sheryl Crow and Eric Church with him. That is insane, so I want to make sure you're there. Every day at 4:30, I'm going to get you in. 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
4: Riley Green is here hanging out with us to celebrate the release of his brand new album, That's Just Me, that is officially out today everywhere. You have said that this album has a little bit of everything on it. What do you mean by that when you say it?
5: I think stylistically, it's got a lot of different types of songs on it. I think that was something that was so great about the album, Don't Mind If I Do. It had a lot of, you know, different moods. And I always tend to write sad country songs, and people don't want to cry all day long. So I have some, beer up in the air, drinking songs like Think As You Drunk. And I've got some beach songs. There's a lot of different types of moments on here.
4: There really is. And there's one song, though, I keep coming back to that I've listened to like 100 times. We'll talk about that coming up in just a little bit. But first, going to play this one from Riley and Luke Combs. This is Different Round Here on the Superstar Power Hour.

Riley Green has a brand new album out today, and there is a song on it that I cannot stop listening to. It's called 10 Pairs of Boots. We're going to talk about this coming up in just a few with Riley Green, so stick around.

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1: Riley Green has a brand new album that is out today called That's Just Me. There's so many good songs on here.
2: But I ain't as thinky as you're drunk, I am. Don't pay no mind to this mountain, crushed up can.
1: I do want to talk to you. The one song I like, I mean, I love the record.
3: No. You stayed there perfect. The one song that I like off your 27-song album. Please tell me so I can write it down.
1: It's the one you didn't write.
3: Of course.
1: But no, I listened to 10 Pair of Boots like probably 10 times. That's a great song. Also the melody of that, like I can't think of something else that I've heard that's like that, but it oddly feels like so familiar too. Like there's something, it's just a really beautiful song.
3: It's just warm and it just feels right. Mm-hmm. It was probably the biggest stretch musically for me on the record, because I would not have come up with that melody.
1: I thought you sang it great, though.
3: Well, I had to, like, work for it. I mean, a lot of stuff I write in my wheelhouse. I write the way I write, and that was what drew me to the song. Lyrically, I love the story. I just had to take what I heard in a demo and reel it in and make it, mm-hmm. Me in whatever way I could, and I think it turned out great. It was one of my favorite songs on the record.
1: It's so good, and there's so many great songs on here. Riley Green's new album, That's Just Me, officially out today. Everywhere music is sold. Riley's hanging out a little bit longer. Coming up, we're going to talk about how he is making his big debut as a coach on The Voice this coming Monday night. So don't go anywhere.

0: town. She spent the summer there, a couple houses down.
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0: I gotta find her.
1: How is Riley Green feeling about making his debut as a coach on this next season of The Voice that starts on Monday night? We're going to talk all about that and find out if he's planning to watch it coming up in just a few on the Superstar Power Hour with Riley Green.

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1: Riley Green has been here all this week hanging out with us to celebrate the release of his new album, That's Just Me, which is officially out today. And then on Monday, you are making your debut as a coach on this season of The Voice. Right now, everything that's airing is pre-taped. Have you seen any of this? Do you want to watch any of this?
2: I haven't seen any of it.
3: Do you want to watch it? Or would you rather be like, tell me it was good?
2: So I don't like hearing myself talk, but this is one of those things where it's so cool that I'm on there. And yeah, with those, you know, Queen Latifah, Kelly Clarkson, Adam Levine, it's going to be fun to watch. Like, and also it's such like a household show.
1: Yeah.
2: You know, like kids watch it with their grandparents, you know, so it's so, you know, multi-genre. It's going to be cool to see.
3: You obviously, like, you got to do some acting recently, so it's not like you're unfamiliar with being in front of the camera, but what about this was maybe like challenging or you found yourself really enjoying that you weren't expecting?
2: This was a lot easier than acting. Like,
3: really?
2: Yeah, I mean, you know, when I was on Marshalls, I'm playing a former Marine with PTSD, and like there's something that's very serious and you want to get that right. You want to, you know, and it's something I haven't lived through. I'm got to get out of my skin, and on The Voice, I'm just being me.
3: Yeah.
2: And it was really so helpful to have seen Blake on there and what he does so well with his personality, his sense of humor, because I knew what I liked about it. So I could kind of say, okay, well, I'm going to do my version of that. And all you have to do is just make fun of Adam for being old, talk about how famous Queen Latifah is, and then talk about how much more country you are than Kelly Clarkson so that they pick you.
3: It's really all it takes.
2: It's easy. Anybody could do it.
1: Riley Green making his debut as a coach on this next season of The Voice that starts on Monday night on NBC. Also, his brand new album, That's Just Me, officially out today. Everywhere music is sold. Thank you so much for coming to talk to us all about this music all week.
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2: Appreciate it. 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

What if the thing you're listening to right now never got interrupted? What if it could play uninterrupted from room to room on Sonos? What if you start with two Sonos speakers just to see how it feels? What if you really like how it feels and you become a Sonos person who can't stop saying to their friends, "What if you start with two Sonos speakers just to see how it feels?" Because it's not magic, but it's not not magic.

Thank you to Riley Green for hanging out with us this week on the Superstar Power Hour to talk about his new album, That's Just Me. If you'd like to listen to Riley and I's entire conversation, you can do that now on the Katie and Company podcast. 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

Corey Kent's going to be coming to town beginning of October. Scotty, can't wait to see him play that live. Speaking of live, if you've never seen Brothers Osborne live, man, the best. And John Osborne on the guitar, stop. Yes.

The next thing I do is send you to Disney World. You cool with that? You go, hey, have you been on our socials? You saw Kyle went and he scoped out Disney World for you, right? He's like, I want to make sure this is still fun for everybody before we go. 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So I'm going to get you into Disney World. You, three other people, coming up here in just about 10 minutes.

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0: How cool, man. Shaboozy's show, I can't wait for it. He's coming to the Aragon in October. I think it's October 10th. It's Scotty. So it's time to jump in to get all three. The three trivia questions that stick and go on and on until you get all three. Will we get a winner on a Friday? We're about to find out. Olivia's going to take them on. But remember, if she doesn't get them, then they come back to you. So pay attention to her answers. Olivia, you ready to jump on in?
1: Yeah.
0: All right, Olivia, here we go. Question one. What item that we use daily used to be made with radioactive material?
2: Battery.
0: Battery. All right. Question two. What was the first state in the U.S.?
2: California.
0: All right. Hang on right there. Question three coming up. 5 minutes away if she doesn't get them. Questions are yours. Two songs on US 99. Good luck.
3: I got my toes in the water, ass in the sand. Not a worry in the world, a cold beer in my hand. 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
3: He's a ranch hand in a pinch, man. Hotter than the red on the cattle brand. Cause she's a gold digger with a quick trigger. A cast iron skillet swinging lid flipper. 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

0: want my horse back.
1: All right, we're about to jump in to get all three, but can we just, I don't know, tip our hat to Cody Johnson for a second? First of all, that song, Horseback, super fun. But his whole recent album that came out is spectacular. Every song sounds a little bit different. If you haven't listened to his song, Take Me Back, it's one of my favorites because it's got this, I don't know, blues R&B vibe to his voice that you don't expect from Cowboy Cody Johnson, but it's pretty awesome, okay? The song is called Take Me Back if you want to check that one out. It's Scotty just recommending music to you. Let's jump back in.
2: Can you get all three?
1: Olivia's taking on question one and two a couple minutes ago. If she doesn't get all three, then these questions are coming your way. So I hope you're paying attention on a Friday. Olivia, you ready to jump in?
3: Sure.
4: And question three. 11% of people say that they like their job because their boss lets them do this. What do you think it is?
3: Take days off.
4: Okay, a little PTO situation. Here we go, Olivia. Let's see how you did here. You got zero correct. You got it. But you did a real good try.
3: Thank you.
1: All right, hang on right there, actually. That means you're up, though. You're going to play same three questions on Monday. 312-946-4995. 312-946-4995. Good luck.
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0: Justin, you got any plans for the weekend?
1: Whoa, no spoilers.
0: What?
1: I'm only on Tuesday. I still have so much more to catch up on before the end of the week.
0: Austin, I'm asking
1: no,
0: you your weekend.
1: No spoilers, Mel. I'm going to binge the rest of the week this weekend.
0: Okay, so that's what you're doing this weekend.
1: Stop!
0: It's Melissa and Austin.
1: No spoilers!
2: I knew I'd see her around. I'd be at some party. She'd show up and I'd be walking out. Or across some parking lot, hiding behind her sister. I'd look up, she'd be at the red light beside me in that white Maxima with a sticker on the back. I'd act

So this woman, Miranda Lambert, gave us a brand new song today, and we got a lot of new music. I want to run you through some of the new music that we got so you can go check it out on our Odyssey app too. Coming up just after 4 o'clock, plus Kenny Chesney tickets still on the way. I cut my

0: Before I get you those Kenny Chesney tickets, we got a lot of new music. I just want to fill you in on what you can be looking for and listening to this weekend.
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0: First, we got Luke Bryan's brand new album. It's called Signs. Remember, it starts off with that collaboration with Luke Combs. That's the first track on there. But he mixes small town roots to wild nights and like love and heartbreak. And it's kind of fun loving energy that you'd expect from Luke Bryan while reflecting on some of those moments and quote unquote signs that lead you back to who you really are. So the album's called Signs. Riley Green gave us another album called That's Just Me, and this one is fully leans into traditional country. It's 19 songs. It's got humor. It's got some nostalgia and some southern pride in there, too. It feels really personal and authentic and unapologetically just Riley Green. Got Brooks and Dunn on there, Hannah McFarland, and more. Drew Baldridge, who I talked to earlier in the week, gave us a brand new album called Farm, Faith, and Family, which is also the name of his tour is on. He's celebrating the values and the people of small town roots. He also is doing free shows at people's farms, and that's kind of what he's doing. He's kind of picking one farm in different areas and helping out these farms that actually donate and give back a lot of the food to help underserved communities and try to eliminate some of those problems we have with hunger here in the world, too. So Drew Baldridge doing the work. And finally, we got a new song from Miss Miranda Lambert. This one is called Two Things Can Be True.

You're falling for her, but you can still be mine, she said. Two things can be true. It's called, and she delivers that classic country heartbreaker. It's kind of about that complicated reality of moving on, and you know the relationship is over, but you still miss the person. And it's inspired by the emotional honesty of artists like Patsy Cline, which you can hear, I think, that inspiration in the song. So check out all the new music we got as well on the Odyssey app. Friday.

That's the guy, Kenny Chesney. You know he's coming to town with Eric Church and Sheryl Crow and Graylin James. What a show, man. Get you into Soldier Field. I told you every day about 4:30. So you got a little bit of time, but it's coming up quickly. If you get out of the car, use your Audacy app, AUD.

It is Friday, which means we got to have some more Bears fun. Bears Vikings on Sunday. I'm looking for one big Bears fan. That's it. The biggest Bears fan I can find. 312-946-4995. Don't worry. You'll like it.

0: All right, you're just a few minutes away here. I'm going to get you into Kenny Chesney, Eric Church, and Sheryl Crow. But first, we got to talk some Bears football.
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0: So you can play along with this in your car, too. You can text 312-946-4995. So you can play along. But I said, I need one big, huge Bears fan. And Nick, you said that's you?
2: I am a huge Bears fan.
0: All right. What makes you such a big Bears fan? Let's get a barometer of it.
2: All right. Well, I'm on the way to ref a football game right now. So, I mean, I'm a huge football fan.
0: All right.
2: Like, I have Luther Burden on the fantasy team. I mean, I got to see him win.
0: All right, so you are clearly a huge Bears fan, Nick. So I'm going to ask you a couple questions here, and it has to do with the Bears winning the Super Bowl. But if they do, your life is going to change a little bit, okay? So you have to decide if it's worth it or not.
2: Okay.
0: The Bears win the Super Bowl, but you have to move to Green Bay for the next 5 years and live there as a Bears fan. Are you in?
2: You know what? I'm in. I have to see it happen once in my life. I'm in.
0: Okay, you're
2: I'll
0: in.
2: Do it.
0: And all right.
2: I'll live in silence in Green Bay. It's fine.
0: You're like, I'll just drive back every weekend. All right. So Bears win the Super Bowl, but you're always seated next to a crying baby on every flight you ever take.
2: Oh my gosh. You know what? Yes, the Bears. It's the Bears. How do you not?
0: Okay. Would you rather the Bears win the Super Bowl or you never have to do laundry ever again? That means washing, drying, folding, putting away ever again.
2: The Bears
0: all day long. All right, I want to see if I can get you here. All right, the Bears win the Super Bowl, but your family gets a notification every time you spend money.
2: Oh.
0: And they know what you spent it on.
2: All right. We might draw the line here. I mean,
0: Nick, what are you buying? I want to know what you're buying that you're so scared that your family might find out.
2: No, I'm just, Bears.
0: That's funny. Bears win the Super Bowl, but every touchdown for the rest of football, your smoke alarm goes off.
2: Oh, my gosh. Well, I mean, it's you can consider it like a celebration. So Bears winning the Super Bowl, there's a way to make this work.
0: This is what you hear in your head.
2: You get it.
0: Yeah. Too bad that if it goes off for real, you're like, yeah, party. And you're like, no, get out of the house.
2: For real.
0: Last one. Would you rather the Bears win the Super Bowl or you never have to sit in traffic ever again?
2: Oh, my gosh. You know, as I'm sitting in traffic right now, that is
0: tempting.
2: You almost got me, but come on, the Bears.
0: All right, I got you. The Bears. Nick, you are a diehard

0: my friend. Nicely done. Woo. All right, man. I appreciate you. And bear down, baby.
1: Bear down, yes.
0: All day long. Got the Vikings on Sunday. But speaking of Soldier Field, we got to get you into Soldier Field to see Kenny Chesney, Eric Church, and Sheryl Crow. Graylin James going to be there, too. Love that, dude. He's super, super talented, so get there early. Just throwing that in there. But let's get you in. 312-946-4995. That was fun.

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0: Well, in the same week, we get FGL announcing that they are going to do 12 different festivals. They put Stagecoach on that list already, and then they are going to release the others as we go. I think we're going to get some announcements about that very, very, very soon. The other guy that announced the show, his tour, was Kenny Chesney coming to Soldier Field with Eric Church and Sheryl Crow. Let's get you in.
1: The Scotty K Show.
0: Tracy, you're caller 17. You're going to go see Kenny Chesney. Congratulations.
2: Oh, my God. Yes. Yeah.
0: You're going to see Kenny and Eric Church and Sheryl Crow all at Soldier Field. Pretty cool, huh?
2: Awesome.
0: The other thing that's happening is you're going to become my co-host for the next 2 minutes here. So I got three stories in front of me. You're going to help pick which one we talk more about, okay, just by the headlines.
2: Okay.
0: All right. Do you want to hear about the weird rule or law, I should say, about tooting in Florida, or move on to the next story?
2: Move on to the next story.
0: All right. Do you want to know why kids are being left crying at the airport because of their toys? Or move on to the third story.
2: Third story.
0: So this is a story, a good news story about this 22-year-old entrepreneur in Kenya. He created a robot hand that can translate a teacher's voice into sign language for deaf students. It's really cool. So it like basically uses AI to listen to what's happening and will translate in real time, and the hand, the robot hand, will turn it into ASL for anybody that can't hear. So unfortunately, that probably like takes interpreters' jobs, but there's also a lot of places where ASL interpreters aren't available at the same time. So that's pretty cool.
2: Yeah, that is pretty cool.
0: It gets better. Holy cow. 3D printed hand from recycled plastic litter and only costs $350.
2: Not bad.
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0: So, all right, you hold on 1 second. 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
0: Tucker Wetmore is at the Salt Shed tonight, so that's going to be a party, but the Salt Shed parties don't stop. Cole Wetzel's going to be there in October, and I'm going to get you in after 5 o'clock here on US 99. Cheers to the hill.

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6: You must remember this presents The Bisexuals. 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

0: Talking about it earlier, Luke Bryan dropped his new album. It's called Signs, and the first track on that one is the song with Luke Combs. So a little Luke action. You can check it out on the Odyssey app. Hey, Scotty, let's get you all the weird news stories floating around the internet.
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0: I'll give you the good news of a story, and Tracy, you're going to try and guess the bad.
7: Okay.
0: So the good news of the story is that there's this baker in the Bay Area who has become very, very popular, and they do like specialized custom cakes. So you call in and you're like, I need this cake. And it's become very, very popular. Really great business going. What do you think the bad news of that story is?
7: Bad news of that story would be they couldn't make a cake for someone and they didn't have the ingredients.
0: That is not the bad news of the story. The bad news of this story is that the custom cakes are all poop cakes.
7: Oh, interesting.
0: So it's not as bad as it sounds on the surface. What they specialize in, these poo cakes. So what they make is the cakes that look like, the emoji poo, or they'll make them in some sort of version of that. But they're for specifically okay. For special occasions like potty training or post colonoscopy parties, things like that. So they're relative to, it is actually kind of fun if you think about it.
7: Yeah, that is.
0: Or I guess you could send it to somebody that you just think is a real
7: poop head.
0: Yep, poop head. Yep, that's the one. I'm making a list here, Tracy. I'm making a list of people.
7: Longer by the minute.
0: That's right. All right, question you can't answer is coming up in 5 minutes. And then we'll get you some Co Wetzel tickets on US 99.

0: There's a lot of things we don't know. Will Taylor Swift win a CMA on November 18th? I don't know. Will you be able to get the question you can't answer? No, I don't know, but we're going to try.
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0: People said that the number one thing they held on to from an old relationship was pictures. What's the number two thing? All right, people said the number one thing they held on to from old relationships were pictures. What's the number two thing people are holding on to from old relationships? 312-946-4995. 312-946-4995. The number one thing people held on to from old relationships, pictures. The number two thing, what? We'll get your guesses and, of course, the answer less than 10 minutes from right now.
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0: It's Friday, so we're not going to think too hard. We're just going to have some fun. Let's see if you can knock the question you can't answer out. Lines are full. Let's go.
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0: Cheryl, people said the number one thing they held on to from old relationships were pictures. What's number two?
2: Jewelry.
0: Jewelry is a great guess, but not the answer I'm looking for. Thank you. Hey, Christy, what do you think it is?
3: T-shirts, like clothes or a t-shirt.
0: Yeah, never get that hoodie back, you know? That's not the answer I'm looking for, but that's a great answer. Thank you. Arlene, what do you think it is?
4: Music.
0: Oh, that's a good one, especially if you are old school and you're making mixtapes for people. We all did that, or if you have a song together.
4: There you go.
0: Yeah, I got you. No need for explanation. That's not the answer I'm looking for. That's a great answer. Thank you. All right, Julie, the number one thing people held on to from old relationships or pictures, what's the number two thing?
5: I'm going to say ticket stubs.
0: Julie, ticket stubs is 100% correct. Nicely done. That's it. Going to concerts, keeping the ticket stubs, which is hard now because a lot of tickets are digital. So that's a little...
5: That's true.

0: You got to take screenshots,
1: yeah.
0: Right?
1: Yeah, that's the old folks holding on to the ticket stub.
0: I have ticket stubs, so don't call me old folks, okay?
1: Call yourself that. Call myself that.
0: I will never say I am old. Ow, my back hurts for no reason. All right, you are less than 10 minutes away. I'm going to get you in to see Co Wetzel here coming to the Salt Shed on US 99.
2: 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Can't keep my name out the mouth these days. Yeah, they say.

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1: In honor of the Queen herself, Dolly.

A lot of fun happening. We got Tucker Wetmore at the Salt Shed tonight. If you're going, make sure you hop on Instagram, USN in Chicago. I'd love to see you there. Salt Shed is throwing parties, man. Cole Wetzel is coming back in October, and I want to get you in to see Cole Wetzel at the Salt Shed in 5 minutes, okay? Two songs away on US 99. Good luck.

0: morning, we get the lineup for the best weekend of the summer. Katie Neal will have your smokeout headliners at 10 Monday morning on US 99.
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see a lot of people headed to Tucker Wetmore at Salt Shed. I got a couple messages and DMs from Shannon. I got one from Mark and Krista. Is that how you pronounce Krista? I'm Krista. I like it. You want to tell me what song you want to hear? 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We got the commercial-free drive home.

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What is she doing to that man? If you haven't seen, Lainey Wilson has involved her husband, Duck, now in a lot more of her social media. I don't know. Maybe that was part of their vows or maybe a prenup in there somewhere. Like, if you don't do social media stuff with me. But she, now, first she made him dance, and he was like, I hate this. And now she's trying to teach him to sing, and he's like, I hate this. You can see it on her Instagram right now, US 99 Chicago. After all the bars are closed.

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Hey, it's Scotty. If you're heading to Tucker Wetmore tonight, make sure you hang out on our socials too, US99 Chicago, and tag us in your pictures and videos. I love seeing, while we're there, I'll be there, so I hope you say hi. But I like seeing the different angles of wherever you're posted up having fun at Tuck, so tag us in your pictures.

0: 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Happy Friday. 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
0: That's right. Luke Bryan takes over coming up a little bit later on.

0: Monday morning, we get the lineup for the best weekend of the summer. Katie Neal will have your smokeout headliners at 10 Monday morning on US 99.
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0: 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Libby Holman was a sexually fluid blues singer who became famous in the 1920s, and then infamous when she was indicted for her husband's murder. 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